people do not only get angry because you are changing. Mm-mm. They often react because your growth affects them in some way. That's why I'm saying this. It's the same as refill. Actually, growth is only sometimes. I'm angry. Those people are affected because they are no longer controlling you. That's true. Your growth affects the way. It affects them somehow, you know. They might remind you your failures. Because they are fake friends. They will remind you of your failures. They will just remind you, kick you down. They forgot that no. My brother, my sister, I'm already up. You cannot just kick me down. I'm already up. Victory is highly favored in me. Ladies and gentlemen, I say, Rendani Ati, not everyone is jealous. Sometimes people are just scared of losing the relationship they had with you, especially if your priorities start changing. Rendani, I understand you that one. I once have a friend. Yeah. Change doesn't know. I sort of bad jealous. No. They're just afraid of losing you because we will no longer have that same common things. If we like to do this together, we both love to do this together. And suddenly you said, no, man, I don't no longer like to do this. So you just felt offended. You just felt offended and triggered. Or no. There's no team. If one, if you both like doing the same thing as a team and the other one the same thing with you, that team thing is no longer there. So what's the use of continuing things like this? But no. Things cannot just happen. Then they started being afraid. Ladies and gentlemen, welcome to the last hour of the show with your boy Prosha Mahlaki, aka Snyder of Poison, the Midnight Express. The time right now is only 4 minutes past 2. As we wait for the song of the day, let me just give you a song by Tim's Free Mind. Ladies and gentlemen, Tim's Free Mind. 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

0: By virtue of the authority vested in me, I confer the postgraduate degrees.
1: Mr. Chancellor, I have the honor to present the following graduates whose names appear in the program and have complied with the requirements of the degree, Bachelor of Education Honours in Adult and Community Education and Training.
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3: Tobela wa bolelang ke the one and only le bone maberete e be ke re mogodinge ya basadi ke rata go lakaletsa basadi ka moka a very happy women's month ke re ke tlokomelele ke thateng le rateng le bana ba lena le tlokomeleng sechaba jole ka ge lena le le bomma sechaba ba rena ba Africa. 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

Ladies and gentlemen, loyal listeners of Radio Tev, that was a song by Doja Cat, You Right, featuring The Weeknd. Ladies and gentlemen, I didn't give you that only, I also gave you guys the Cardi B, Money. Another one is MC Light, I call it, Rapper call it. That the name of the song is A Time for a Change. Another one is Chris Brown, Sweet Love. Right here, the station that listens to the people. And yep, you're still tuned on the Midnight Express right here at the station that listens to the people. And the time right now is 2:30, whereby we're gonna talk about, oh, I'm gonna reveal the song of the day. Yep, the song of the day, ladies and gentlemen, is from Alan Walker. Headlights. Alan Walker, ladies and gentlemen. But before I go to Alan Walker, let me just read some comments among us, because I don't want to leave everyone behind, you know. There is a comment from Sibusi So Atienari. Changing your life often makes changing your habits and your cycle. The people who don't want you to grow with you may become uncomfortable and angry, even angry. The Balisari. Some people secretly enjoy seeing others struggling because it makes them feel better about their own lives. When you start succeeding, it challenges their feelings. Yep. They feed on your struggles, ladies and gentlemen. Those people, they are feeding on your struggles. When you succeed, there's nothing to laugh at. Ladies and gentlemen, the song of the day by Alan. Headlights.

seems we're experiencing some little bit technical issues. 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Given Lost Me as we fix up those technical issues.

0: No matter how good you think somebody is, always protect your heart. There's no such thing as a perfect relationship because there's no such thing as perfect people.
1: Yeah, boy, ladies and gentlemen.
0: Just learn from it.
1: I'm back. That was a song by Given Lost Me. As we were continuing before, a song

Ladies and gentlemen, welcome back. That was a song by Alan Walker, Headlights, right here at the station that listens to the people. Yep, you know it. Alan Walker, ladies and gentlemen. Up around now,

Alan Walker, Headlight. Headlight is a dance and electronic music song by Brazilian DJ and producer Alok and British Norwalk DJ and producer Alan Walker, featuring vocals by Swedish singer Kido. The song was released on the 18th February 2022 through Alok's record label Controversial. It was the first original collaboration between Alok and Alan Walker.

combining Walker's emotional electronic style with Alok's energetic dance music to create an uplifting and inspiring track that gained popularity and among electronic dance music fans around the world. The song was written by Alan Walker, Alok, Kido, which her name was Emma, and Eric Smalland, Matt Light, Ghana Grave, Maurice Anobek, and Christopher Chaka. It was produced by It was produced by Alan Walker, obviously. Although Hylas became a successful release, was streamed millions of times on digital platforms, it has not won any major award. Despite this song has been well received by listeners for its uplifting message and highlight quality production. The main message of Highlights is about hope, resilience, personal growth. The song encourages listeners to keep moving forward even during difficult times, reminding them that there is always light at the end of the tunnel. It also speaks about our topic, ladies and gentlemen. Whatever you are trying to change, at the end of the tunnel there is light. It says it inspires people to let go of fear, believe in themselves. They should believe in themselves and embrace positive change. Yep, ladies and gentlemen, positive change. Believe in yourself. Because you have to got to change the way you think, ladies and gentlemen. It is the whole determining factor of where you go in life. It determines where you go in life, ladies and gentlemen. We are all aware where we are today. Some of us, we are doctors. Some of us, we are lawyers. Some of us, we are producers that give listeners great music, great production, great production indeed. Because we thought ourselves to this position right now. We thought in the past, we thought in this specific time. If you don't know like the position you think yourself you're at right now, change is inevitable, ladies and gentlemen. Things which are going on around your life right now, bad things that are happening, just know that your life is not permanent. Those bad things are not permanent. Everything is going to change.
So it's either you react to it or you can participate in it. Trust me, it's going to change. If you participate in that change that you are seeking for, change is going to be made. Change is going to happen with your life. Write your own story. Rewrite your own story. Because right now, I'm sure you are tired in writing the old story. Write a new one. Write a new chapter. Change your life. Be amazed with yourself. Now, I have achieved this with the hard work that I am right now. That's the power of change. They'll see you change it. And again, the same thing. Obviously, they was going to speak bad stuff about you. They will say, nah, he's like this because it is like this. You know, it's like this because family so. Is he is like this because they will speak, ladies and gentlemen. Don't mind them. You work hard to achieve what you are today. No one can ever take it away. The one thing that you should do, don't focus. Don't pay them attention. Right, ladies and gentlemen, that's all for the song of the day with your boy, Pulsha Mahlaki, aka Snyder of Poison. The time right now is only 30 minutes for me to departure, for me to just end the sounds of night. But I can't end the sounds of night too soon. No. Here is a song by Taylor Swift, Wildest Dreams.

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Yep. That was a song by Amanda Black, Ekoli, right here at the station that listens to the people. Yep. And only 5 minutes left to the last hour, or should I say the hour 12? How am I say hour 12? For me to get out of here. Ladies and gentlemen, the time for me to get out of here has finally arrived. I hope you enjoy having me on this beautiful show. I hope you enjoy the songs that I put out for you, as you are the loyal listeners of Radio Safe. And also, I would like to thank all the loyal listeners who participated on today's show. Kalabuga, Lerato, all of them who participated. Tabo, Tabang, I cannot read them all. I say thank you for participating on this beautiful, beautiful day right here at the station that listens to the people. And this is the end of the Sounds of Night, the end of whereby we explore the amazing sounds of night right here, the station that listens to the people. Yep, the Sounds of Night are coming up back tomorrow, same time, same place. I get it, the Sounds of Night last get the Midnight Express with your boy Prushu Mahlake, aka Snyder Poison. Yep, for now, Charles Kun, for now, Chabu. Radio Tef 103.8 FM. Thank you, loyal listeners of Great Radio Tef. Thank you for having me. The advice that I can say, just say, stay safe, arrive alive. Remember, you have family to go back to. If you are driving, if you are in dangerous zones, you're just trying to take dangerous roads, don't take them. You have a family to go back into. Don't take those dangerous roads. You know very well those roads are dangerous. Don't take them, because your family loves you. And remember, ladies and gentlemen, change is not a bad thing. Change is a good thing if you do it right. Do it for yourself, not anyone else, because this is your life to live on. Ladies and gentlemen, sayonara. Have a blessed evening. A blessed night, also a blessed morning. I'll leave you with a song by Amos Ati Umama. Ladies and gentlemen, Amos Mama.

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1: Tobela wa bolelang ke the one and only le bone maberete e be ke re mogodinge ya basadi ke rata go lakaletsa basadi ka moka a very happy women's month ke re ke tlokomelele ke thateng le rateng le bana ba lena le tlokomeleng sechaba jole ka ge lena le le bomma sechaba ba rena ba Africa. 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
3: This August, Radio Turf joins the rest of South Africa in commemorating the historic 1956 Women's March. On the 9th of August 1956, more than 20,000 women of all races marched to the Union Buildings in Pretoria to protest the unjust apartheid pass laws that forced black women to carry passports controlling where they could live and work. This movement was led by courageous women such as Lillian Ngoyi, Helen Joseph, Rahima Musa and Sophia Williams de Bruyn, amongst others. They delivered petitions with more than 100,000 signatures to the then Prime Minister and stood together in silence for 30 minutes in a powerful act of courage and unity. As we honor their legacy throughout Women's Month, we also renew our commitment to building a better future by ending gender-based violence, closing the gender pay gap, empowering women, and ensuring every girl child has access to quality education and equal opportunities. From all of us at Radio Turf, we wish every woman a meaningful and inspiring Women's Month. 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

kulela ukhethilele mathomo uthepile kasongo kaubiyaka mazongo wena wamkhupha ngadihlobo mara it's fine I press solo tatusa wena ariye

Oh yeah, girl.

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2: Tsobela wa bolelang ke the one and only le bone maberete e be ke re mogoding e ya basadi ke rata go lakaletsa basadi ka moka a very happy women's month ke re ke tlokomeleng le ke thateng le rateng le bana ba lena le tlokomeleng sechaba jole ka ge lena le bo mmase chaba ba rena ba Africa. 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
1: Mr. Chancellor, I have the honor to present the following graduates whose names appear in the program and have complied with the requirements of the degree Bachelor of Education Honours in Adult and Community Education and Training.
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3: Thank you, Mike. Top stories at 6 o'clock. NPA secures life sentence for man who murdered his aunt in Limpopo. And President Ramaphosa to launch phase 3 of government business partnership. Thank you, team, and good morning. Pulusho Mangwale of Hamaila has been sentenced to life imprisonment by the Polokwane High Court for the murder of his 66-year-old aunt, Jolina Ramohayana. Evidence showed that on 18 July last year, he attacked the deceased at her homestead with a knife at Garden Fork. She was found in a pool of blood. He was arrested at the scene after being seen there earlier and later found at home in blood-stained sneakers. In aggravation, the state highlighted the devastating impact on the family and community. NPA regional spokesperson Mashudu Marabi explains.
4: Man has been sentenced to life imprisonment for murdering his aunt in Hamaila. Pulusho Mohale pleaded not guilty. However, he was convicted for the brutal killing of 66-year-old Jolina Ramohayana. The NPA welcomed the sentence.
3: President Cyril Ramaphosa will launch phase 3 of the government business partnership on Thursday. The initiative aims to drive economic reforms, attract investment, and create jobs. He will meet with ministers and senior business leaders to agree on a shared plan to speed up economic growth and make South Africa more attractive to investors. Phase 2 results includes over a year without load shedding. Phase 3 will focus on turning this improved confidence into lasting growth and meaningful jobs. It will continue tackling crime and corruption, expanding youth employment, and locking in reforms in energy, transport, and logistics. The South African Policing Union has urged President Cyril Ramaphosa to immediately reinstate General Fani Masemola as SAPS National Commissioner, warning of growing instability in the police service. SAPU says evidence at the Madlanga Commission raises serious questions about IDEC investigations and suggests Masemola may have been unfairly targeted. It has also called on NDPP advocate Andy Motibi to clarify whether charges against him will be withdrawn or proceed.

0: of 4 lieutenant generals outside SAPS regulations, and the acting police minister's reset agenda, saying leadership battles risk paralyzing the force. It called on Ramaphosa to restore stability so SAPS can focus on fighting crime. SAPU spokesperson Lesiba Thobagale has more.
1: Ka nnete re lebeletse botlhatse bo bo filweng ko pele ga commission ya Matlanga go a bontsha gore na ITEC ga ya latela molao e bo tshwanetse go beka gona, gomme ge go ka le doubt gore a e ka ba e le gore e na le botlhatse ka nnete bo bo kwagalang gore ba ka tshwara yena General Fanny Masemola. Ke ka lebaka le re pitso go moporesidente gore a keje National Commissioner Wayne.
0: The Senzo Meiwa murder trial resumes today, with the state still searching for a missing head linked to the case. 5 men are on trial for the 2014 shooting of former Orlando Pirates and Bafana Bafana captain Senzo Meiwa at a house in Fort Lawrence, Gauteng. The defense is also seeking to call 2 additional police officers to testify, which could shed more light on the investigation and evidence handling. The trial continues to face questions over the police probe, evidence collection, and the circumstances of Meiwa's death. Recapping on top story, NPA secures life sentence for a man who murdered his aunt in Limpopo. That is all for this hour. Catch your next bulletins at 7 o'clock. For Radio TEF News, I am Gundurampo.
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3: A huge shout out to Mpo for the news at 6. Coming up in your sports updates, Pirates Owadu. A backset talented Maswanganyi to fill Mufokeng's void. Ronaldo says probably in last year of his career. And the Curry Cup roundup, Griekers cheaters remain in front of Bulls out. These and other sports making headlines at 6:30.
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4: Tobela wa bolelang ke the one and only le bone maberete e be ke mo godinge ya basadi ke rata go lakaletsa basadi ka moka a very happy women's month ke re ke tlokomeleng le ke thateng le rateng le bana ba lena le tlokomeleng sechaba jole ka ge lena le le bomma sechaba ba rena ba Africa. 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

0: This is exactly how radio should sound in the morning on a beautiful Tuesday. 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Shabama mabena na kwa SA. Security laga team up with Nigalali Gompo, Gikechelo, Radio Tefia 103.FM, the station that listens to the people. Happy Tuesday, lovely, lovely Tuesday morning indeed. Awa no. Pifuila ukaria subele la juale. Awa, pifuila subele la kanit. Wake up, smell the coffee, drink it as well. It's another day, another rand. We keep grinding. Time waits for no man. 12 minutes after 6, welcome to the show. Thank you, Gundula. Paul came through with your news at 6 o'clock. And Sfiso, big up to you, man, taking care of the sports right there. Yeah, for this 3 hours, have no fear. We are here. My name is none other than Mr. Mike behind the mic, the most handsome dude in the world. Hey, good morning. Pamela Pem is also in the building. We've got the hero of Pamela Pem. Have no fear. Tsepo, aka your boy and your guy, it's here all the way to 9 o'clock. We've got a jam-packed show. Just sit back, relax, and enjoy the breakfast. Good morning, good people. Good morning, Pamela Pem. How are you doing this morning?
1: I'm doing good, Mr. Mike. I'm not complaining.
0: Yeah, I want to do the checks today. I want to do the checks mentally. How are you doing?
1: I'm doing good.
0: Good.
1: Yes.
0: All right. Financially, how are you?
1: I'm doing good.
0: I'm doing good, Mr. Mike. Financially, how are you doing, Pamela Pam?
1: I'm doing good.
0: Okay. Health-wise, yes. How are you?
1: I'm fine, Mr. Mike.
0: Are you good?
1: Yes, I'm good. I'm not complaining.
0: Emotionally?
1: Perfect. Everything is in order. It's perfect. Exactly.
0: All right, let's jump over to Tsepo. Tsepo, good morning. How are you?
2: Good morning to you too, Mr. Mike.
0: Are you
2: good?
0: Well?
2: I'm good, Mr. Mike.
0: Ah, that's awesome. Yes. Hey, mentally, how are you doing?
2: Mentally, I'm good.
0: Okay.
2: Yes.
0: Emotionally, how are you?
2: Critical but stable.
0: Yeah, ne? It's in the ICU.
2: Anything may happen.
0: Your finances are in crunches, eh?
2: Yes, Mr. Mike.
0: Yeah. So, but health-wise, how are you doing?
2: Health-wise, I'm good, Mr. Mike.
0: Okay.
2: Yeah,
0: spiritually?
2: Yo, spiritually.
0: Hallelujah.
2: Yeah.
0: Hallelujah. Hey, that's not good, man.
2: Yeah.
0: He was the king. He's the king. He will be the king.
2: Yes.
0: How are you doing, man? You are doing well,
2: Mr. Mike.
0: Yeah, I'm good. I'm good. Emotionally, I'm good. Financially, I'm cruising. Spiritually, I'm recharged. Fully recharged. Mm. I'm good.
2: Amen.
0: Yes, I'm good.
1: Amen. Pamela
2: has something to say.
0: Pamela Kimuchi, she's a rabbit and garaba. I know you're like a Nike garaba. She's attacking me.
2: Yeah.
1: I'm not attacking you, Mr.
0: So, what are you saying to my congregation?
1: Nothing. Did I say something?
2: Now
0: I'm going to lose members because of Pamela Pam. Hallelujah. Fire in the name of fire.
2: Attack.
0: Back to the sender. Good morning, Batele Juba Radio TF. Who are you choosing? It's a Tuesday. Let's choose. Choose Masketela.
1: I'm choosing myself.
0: Ketubani. Okay, you're choosing yourself.
1: I'm choosing myself.
0: All right, Tsepo, your twin, even today?
2: No, this time around it goes to me, Mr. Mike.
0: Okay.
2: Yeah.
0: All right. No, beautiful. Beautiful. I'm choosing the team today.
1: Ooh, breakfast, Mr. Mike.
0: I'm choosing the team today. The breakfast is on me.
2: Yeah.
1: Okay.
2: No, we appreciate. Ukarokaro choose every day.
0: Kilibuli chikarle special, guys. Very much special.
1: No.
0: Yes, 16 minutes away from 6 o'clock. Keep in touch on 076-914-0815. In case it's your birthday today or anyone you know in your circle, they're growing today, let us know. Indeed, Facebook, Radio TF 103.FM. Tsepo is here to let us know what we have prepared for you for these 3 hours.
2: Thank you, Mr. Mike. Good morning and welcome to the Early Risers Show. We've got everything you need to start your day right here on the Early Risers Show. First up, we'll are checking with the weather update. Then we head to, we'll head to the business corner for all the money matters that affect you. After that, we'll bring you the news-making headlines to keep you in the know. Also, we'll be in conversation with Mr. Hendrik Mahasha for the latest traffic update to help you get where you need to go. And later, we'll be joined by Lesedi Angel Mhlongo, a newly published author who's celebrating the release of her book, Unreturned. 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Good morning.
0: Good morning indeed. Good morning and welcome to the show. And let's quickly check how is the weather for the morning.
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1: Good morning and here's your weather update for today. Starting off in Mangweng. The day will start cool with some sunshine and cloud cover. Temperatures will reach a high of 24 before dropping to 7 overnight. Moving over to Polokwane, expect a very warm day with some cloud cover. Temperatures will reach a high of 29 with an overnight low of 6. In Sibayeng, it will be very warm day reaching a high of 29. Temperatures will fall to around 6 degrees overnight. Over in Seshego, temperatures will reach a high of 29 degrees with some clouds cover during the day, overnight with a low of 6. For Zaneni, expect warm conditions with sunshine and some cloud cover. Temperatures will reach a high of 29, dropping to 10 degrees overnight. In Mokopane, plenty of sunshine is expected with temperatures reaching 30 degrees overnight. Temperatures will fall to 9 degrees. And finally, Lebowakgomo, we'll see sunshine and some cloud cover reaching a high of 28 degrees. Temperatures will drop to 8 overnight. And that's your weather update for this morning. Good morning.
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0: Alright, Radio TFRO 3.0 FM Makazi, Rialwa. Everyone has that, you know, kind of a friend where they know everything, like you tell them like everything. And what happens if things get out of hand between the two of you? If you actually break that friendship? La re no man awa man awa ape motho tse ba le preacher gago jwa le wa tseba e wena wa tseba re motho ke loud speaker ona le ba bangwe wa tseba ba ke the loud speaker. There is no way that they gonna sit with your issues. Ape sometimes you have to float, so that you package yours you know, in the back. But anyway, good morning, welcome to the show. That was Makazi there teaming up with Babette Gashwazen Rialwa. Good morning. Let's head over to the markets. We've got to pay the bills.
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1: Okay, beautiful sound. Janisto, teaming up with Karishma and McEasy. This one is called Afolan. Hilan, Radio Tefia 103.8 from the station that listens to the people. Indeed, still on the Early Risers show, still in the first hour of the show. Thank you for making the time. Happy Tuesday. It is time for us to catch up with the news headlines. I'm poised here to take care of that. And of course, as Fiso will follow with your sports update for this hour. Good morning.
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3: 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Traffic officer, lawyer, wife in court over 3 million rands estate fraud. And in other news, the Umkhonto weSizwe Party and the United African Transformation Party are seeking leave to appeal the Western Cape High Court's interim interdict. Catch these and more at 7 o'clock.
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4: And in your sports updates, this hour we start off with football news. Orlando Pirates head coach Atsalam Owadu says Patrick Maswanganyi has a very big role to play for the Buccaneers following Relebogile Mofokeng's departure. Mofokeng left the Buccaneers to join Belgian outfit Union Saint-Gilloise during the off-season. And with him having carried the team over the last couple of seasons, many thoughts Pirates would struggle without him this season. However, speaking after his side's 3-0 victory over Chippa United this past weekend, Owadu said Tito can help Pirates this campaign. Everyone who understands football, who knows football, can see a fantastic quality in Tito Patrick Maswanganyi, Owadu told the media at Kings Park Stadium on Sunday. And meanwhile, Cristiano Ronaldo believes this year is probably his last as a professional footballer. The 41-year-old Portuguese superstar said in an interview with the Vogue magazine published on Sunday. Ronaldo has established his place amongst football's all-time greats with more than 950 goals for the club and country. Had previously spoken of retiring soon or within 1 or 2 years. This is probably my last year of football and I want to leave a spectacular legacy, he told Vogue, saying his future after football was all mapped out. Here's more.
5: I am devastated, says Rajaf.
6: Is he?
5: It's likely this will be my final year in football and I want to leave a legacy. He's going to get those 1,000 goals, isn't he? Watching him play in the last 3 major tournaments for Portugal, it's not good for him and it's not good for Portugal anymore.
6: Well, it won't be his last season. Basically, if he gets the 1,000 goals, he'll retire. If he doesn't, he'll play on. I think that's...
4: And as we conclude with your rugby, the Griekers and the Cheetahs remain level on points at the top of the Currie Cup table. For the second weekend in a row, though, the Bulls have now fallen out of the running for a playoff spot with 2 regular season's games remaining. This is after the Cheetahs beat the Bulls 62-52 in a 17-try thriller at Loftus Versfeld on Sunday. The Bulls produced an incredible fight back from a 42-point deficit to 59-17, scoring 5 of their 8 tries in the second half to close the gap. But it was not to be. A bonus point in defeat only took them to 4 on the table after 5 straight losses, meaning qualifying for the top 4 is mathematically impossible. And that is all from your sporting desk for now. Catch more of your sports at 7.
7: Tobela wa bolelang ke the one and only Lebone Maberete e be ke mo godinge ya basadi ke rata go lakaletsa basadi ka moka a very happy women's month ke re ke tlokomeleng le ke thateng le rateng le bana ba lena le tlokomeleng sechaba jo le ka ge lena le le bomma sechaba ba rena ba Africa. 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

0: We make sure that you kickstart your morning with a vibrant mix of news, engagements, and great vibes. 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

0: That is Boomshaka Tobela, Radio TFM 3.8 FM. And before that, Cubs at the Small came through, teaming up with Mtunzi Amazwe, featuring Mahu on this one. 17 minutes before 7 o'clock, you're on the Early Riser Show on a beautiful Tuesday. Of course, the 18th of August 2026, the month that we still continue to celebrate women of this country, of course, inspired by the women of 1956, who took her to the streets and said, we are tired, we are tired. Yeah, we need to rearrange this past laws and everything. But anyway, that's how it is. So we continue to see the beauty of this country, that is South Africa indeed. Yeah, it is time for us to catch up with the Business Corner for the morning. Check what's latest in business. Pamela Pam and Tsepo are here to take care of that. Good morning.
1: Mm-hmm. And can electricity and logistic reforms deliver the economic growth needed to create jobs? So South African latest unemployment figures have once again exposed the gap between economic growth on paper and meaningful growth on the ground. While the economy has shown signs of recovery, that growth has not been strong enough to translate into the jobs South Africans desperately need. So the statistics South Africa's latest quarterly labor force survey showed that the official unemployment rate climbed to 33.6% in the second quarter of 2026 from 32.7% in the first quarter, with the number of unemployment people rising by 345,000 to 8.5 million. So at the same time, employment fell by 16,000 to 16.7 million. So the country has made progress in stabilizing its electricity supply and opening parts of the energy and freight sectors to greater private sector's participation. But the latest labor market data suggested that the benefits have yet to translate into meaningful employment gains for an economy where almost half of the broader labor force remains underutilized. The challenges is no longer simply getting a GDP to grow. It is creating an environment where businesses can produce, invest, export, and also expand fast enough to absorb new entrants into the labor market. So this is what I have for you in your Business Corner, and Sepo will lead us to the second business story.
2: Thank you, Pamela. And on our second part of the Business Corner, inflation and retail data to show impact of fuel prices hike. So important data this week will provide further insightful into the extent to show higher fuel prices are affecting inflation and spendings. On Wednesday, consumers prices inflation for July will be released. In June, prices increased by 5% compared to the same month a year earlier, and that was the highest inflation South Africa had seen in 2 years. The transport sector contributed significantly, and communists have also been looking for signs of second round inflation, whereby a host of goods and services across the economy are imported. Following June's number, the market was surprised that the Reserve Bank did not hike interest rates to control inflation. Retail sales for June will also be released this week. In May, retail sales rose to 2.3% on year after failing the previous month. So that is what is happening on our Business Corner, Mr. Mike.
0: Okay, no, Pamela Pem, are you okay? Health wise, are you okay?
1: I'm okay. It's just that you hammer too much. My lion ham.
2: That I hammer too much, Mr. Mike.
1: Yes, I'm okay, Mr. Mike.
0: What you said. My ears are closed. I didn't even hear what you said. What did she say?
2: Or I hammer too much. My ear is too much.
0: So are you saying God?
1: I'm not saying anything.
0: Are you questioning God now? The artist, who art in heaven, the artist of this world.
1: No, Mr. Mike.
0: He came and made us with sharp noses and so that we can survive the weather in South Africa. And then when you come and say, hey.
2: Arno, this is wrong. Hey.
1: No,
2: hear me so.
1: No, it's... Aibo.
0: Don't ever say that. Don't okay, ever no, say that. Now never. You are questioning the Almighty Lord.
1: I will never.
0: Yeah?
1: I will never. I withdraw those words, Mr. Mike.
0: Ah, Pamela Penn.
2: Take it back.
0: Withdraw leadership. Withdraw, Honorable Pamela. Honorable Pamela, withdraw your statement.
1: Yeah, no, yes, withdraw, Mr. Mike. But then I'm okay.
0: Ah, you have a little butter. I read. All right, let's conclude your business corner. Looking at the financial indicators, the rand is trading at 16 rand 25 cents against the dollar, 22 rand against the pound, 18 rand 81 cents against the euro, and that is where we stand in as far as your business is concerned. Good morning, welcome to the show. Looking forward to news at 7 o'clock with Gundura Power right here on Radio TEF. Casper Nyovest. Kushobani. Hey, what Casper said about Limpopo by the summer's there. Eish, Uruwaritaba Mtagula. But I'll never touch Kushobani.

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1: It's a fella unannounced.
0: Savage nigga.
1: Always gotta sell it, gotta bow.
0: They're busy writing threads.
1: But we never suffer crowds.
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0: onyaka izama ka Sphedi Pamela Pam mina nawe sadalelana. 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
1: Akikushish akikushish.
0: Oh, okay. No, I can read mina nawe sadalelana.
1: Still, I don't get it, Mr. Mike. Can you download and translate?
0: Ah. 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So, this is song. Okay, let me do this. 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
1: 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What is that?
2: Nalwena.
1: Nalwena sadalela.
2: Sadalela na king speak.
1: You see?
0: Spiso, you are needed. You are needed here. Mina nawe sadalela. What does it mean?
3: We were meant to be together.
0: Okay. Pamla, you got it. Let's go.
1: We were
0: Let's
1: meant
0: go.
1: To be together. What does that mean?
2: Mina nawe, nalwe na we are meant to be together.
0: Eko.
2: So we need a speedy pam.
0: Ari Pamla Pam. Yeah.
1: Nalwe na.
0: No, you are singing the song. You are singing the song. Let me play the song you sing on top of it.
1: Okay. No, no, I think it's time to go first.
2: Nalwe na. Ria. Ria. Maru, maru.
1: Okay, Mr. Mike.
0: Yeah. I'm listening. Yeah, I'm listening. Hey, this is nice. I'm listening. Yeah?
1: We were meant to be together.
0: Like, sing the song like you are singing, not to Rubulele. Sing the song. Okay. Yeah, well, what better? Naluwe na ria. What could she say? Yeah.
1: Rajing. Exactly.
0: Hey, yeah, I know some beautiful tunes on the show for the Tuesday morning. Pamela Pem is running away with it, but anyway, we shall find her. Support right, by the way.
2: Yes.
0: Yeah, no. Ozamil. Awa no ulikile. Yeah, ulikile reoleboha. All right. Good morning. Welcome to the show. Welcome to the ERS, the Tuesday edition of the week. 0769140815. Happy birthday. If you are growing today, do you guys know any birthdays coming up this August?
1: Yes, Nadio, my okay. sister.
0: Yeah, when is it?
1: 20.
0: On the 20th?
1: Yes.
0: Oh, the day after tomorrow?
1: Yes.
0: Okay.
2: Tomorrow is 19th, ne?
0: Yeah.
2: My friend.
0: Okay.
2: Yeah.
0: All right. Beautiful, beautiful.
1: More cake, more cake.
0: Is the friend
1: more
0: around?
2: Cake. No, she's at Pitori.
0: Okay.
2: Yeah.
0: All right. So, Tom post, ne?
2: Yeah, Kitomo poster, what's it? And I'll be the last person.
0: Hey, but your captions, guys, are gonna be this. Hey, Kibonia Ngweri, happy Earth Day.
1: Happy womb escape. No, no.
0: Yes, that one. Happy womb escape. Ah, guys, your captions are not okay, guys. Your captions are not okay, guys. What are you saying? Happy womb escape. Like escape from prison, eh?
1: How?
0: Womb escape. Our oh, guys, come on. You can do better.
1: Can
0: just
1: do
0: say things. Simple stuff. Happy birthday.
2: Birthday.
1: And that's it.
0: Mike.
1: And then another paragraph.
0: Yo. Baba ngoba ngwala o kare ke ba likane ba rena kore wa seba. Ay guys. No. No.
2: Some emotional. We get carried away while typing.
1: Guy.
0: No, make it simple. Make it simple. Happy birthday, Mr. Mike.
1: Mm.
0: Enjoy your day.
1: Yes. Dad. And then, e-wallet. The chai.
2: Okay.
0: Yeah, ne? Pura una rakabulela. But anyway, Mpoizi here for the news at 7 o'clock. Let's catch up. Good morning.
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6: Top stories at 7 o'clock. Action SA to announce mayoral candidates for two Limpopo municipalities. And TMPD officer, lawyer, wife in court over 3 million rand estate fraud. Thank you, team, and good morning. Action SA Limpopo provincial chairperson Victor Mutemela will lead party delegation in Polokwane today as the party expands its big green umbrella ahead of the 2026 local government elections. The event will feature the official unveiling of Action SA's mayoral government elections and candidates for Lepelle, Nkopi and Vapalavura municipalities. these areas have been identified as critical due to poor service delivery, especially water shortages. Motimela will be joined by Provincial Secretary Shobane Mafona, Provincial Treasurer Tonik Machidi, other Provincial Executive Committee members, and the newly announced candidates. The Polokwane Magistrate Court is expected to hear the matter against two accused fraudsters. The accused Peter Nonyane, popularly known as Gagash, and his wife Charlotte Tibana, are facing two counts of fraud and two of money laundering. Nonyane is an officer at the Tshwane Metro Police Department, and Tibana is a lawyer. They allegedly defrauded two estates of more than 3 million rands to buy luxury vehicles. According to evidence in court, the accused made the transactions to buy a luxury vehicle in 2024. The matter has been under investigation since then. Nonyane was arrested in Pretoria while his partner handed herself to the police in Polokwane yesterday. NPA spokesperson Mashudu Marabi has more.
7: An attorney and a Tshwane Metro Police official have appeared in the Polokwane Magistrate Court on charges of fraud and money laundering. Charlotte Tibana and Peter Nonyane are accused of stealing 1.75 million from two deceased estates. The state alleges that 1.65 million was used to buy a Mercedes-Benz EMG G63. Both were remanded and the case is postponed to 21 August for bail application.
6: A 40-year-old Nigerian national is due to appear in the Polokwane Magistrates Court today after his arrest for dealing in and possessing drugs. Police from the Provincial Organized Crime Narcotics, Anti-Gang and Organized Crime Units arrested him yesterday during an operation targeting a white Kia Picanto allegedly used for drug deliveries in Polokwane. Officers spotted the vehicle on the R101, pursued it to the R37, where the driver abandoned it and tried to flee on foot before being caught. Limpopo Provincial Police Commissioner Lieutenant General Ian Skerpes welcomed the arrest and recovery.

0: Colonel Malisela Lidwaba explains.
1: The vehicle was spotted along R101 and followed. The driver sped off and was pursued until R37, where he abandoned the vehicle and attempted to flee on foot. He was apprehended by police. Police recovered cat and rock drugs with an estimated street value of 20,000 rand hidden inside the vehicle. The Provincial Commissioner of Police in Limpopo, Lieutenant General John Skippers, welcomed the arrest and recovery of the drugs, saying police will continue to disrupt illicit drug trade and bring those involved before the courts.
0: And finally, the Umkhonto weSizwe Party and the United Africans Transformation Party are seeking leave to appeal the Western Cape High Court's interim interdict, which has placed the work of the impeachment committee on hold. The Constitutional Court dismissed an application for leave to appeal directly to it by several political parties and the impeachment committee to overturn the High Court's original decision. The interdict is pending the review of the Section 89 Independent Panel report, which will be heard next month. Recapping on the top story, Action SA to announce mayoral candidates for two Limpopo municipalities. That is all from English News. Catch your next bulletins in Sepedi at 8 o'clock. For Radio TEF News, I am Gundurampo.
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3: A huge shout out to Mpo for the news at 7. Coming up in your sports update, Barcelona reach a deal with Man City to sign Rodri. Devin Titus bid emotional farewell to Stellenbosch FC. And Kitchoff reveals a box a week from hell ahead of the All Blacks test. 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
4: This August, Radio TEF joins the rest of South Africa in commemorating the historic 1956 Women's March. On the 9th of August 1956, more than 20,000 women of all races marched to the Union Buildings in Pretoria to protest the unjust apartheid pass laws that forced black women to carry passports controlling where they could live and work. This movement was led by courageous women such as Lillian Goy, Helen Joseph, Rahima Musa and Sophia Williams de Bruyn, amongst others. They delivered petitions with more than 100,000 signatures to the then Prime Minister and stood together in silence for 30 minutes in a powerful act of courage and unity. As we honor their legacy throughout Women's Month, we also renew our commitment to building a better future by ending gender-based violence, closing the gender pay gap, empowering women, and ensuring every girl child has access to quality education and equal opportunities. From all of us at Radio TEF, we wish every woman a meaningful and inspiring Women's Month. 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

0: It can only be Juanita Moose. Yeah, ki Juanita Moose and Nkosazana Daughter teaming up with Master KG on Radio Tefano 3.FM. It's the Dalam Kids remix of Ineilwe. Yeah, 13 minutes after 7, welcome to the second part of the show on a beautiful Tuesday morning. How are you doing? How did you sleep? Are you up already? Heading to your hustling corners? Are you going to school? Are you on the road as we speak right now? Be safe wherever you are. Let us be your company all the way to 9 o'clock. That is the destination indeed. 0769140815. In case you want to be part of the show, put up something on Facebook. We're asking, where are you waking up with us from this morning? Where are you? Lukokai. Batubalimpopo, good morning to you. Welcome to the show. Hamakanyi rata mishalutule kapatekafago. Richekele batubakamo mensigamo. 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Mankweng Complex, Realocha, Kazoon 1, Realocha, Kapalidi, Realocha, Kamankweng Hospital, Realocha, R71. Let's look at the Kafago. It's a part of the Labuti, Yakashidi, yeah, Arrive Alive. So it's going down with the March and March, you know. Yeah, so the anti-illegal immigration group that is March and March has called on SADC leaders to repatriate their undocumented citizens currently residing in South Africa. So do you think they should also repatriate the detainees, those who are in prison? Because I think at some point we forgot to march to prison, eh? Rile fela go mi berekong, eh?
1: Yes,
0: yeah. Look all the businessing and stuff, but we never marched to prisons.
1: They must transport, you know.
0: Apparently, there are a lot of foreign nationals detainees.
1: Yeah,
0: in South Africa.
1: No, they should transport them.
0: Yeah.
1: Back home.
0: Yeah.
1: But na kholego ya kagai.
0: Eh, ba ba tswara loka go gai ka kwa.
1: Yeah.
0: So yes, yeah. No, yale. Bari, the organization now staged a demonstration outside the 46th SADC summit in Durban on Monday under the theme, It's Time to Fetch Your People. You know, so it was at this protest that March and March leader Jacinta Ngobese Zuma questioned why civil society groups were not being given a stronger voice at the summit, saying their voices matter because they bring real life experiences. So she called for stronger border controls and legislation actually aimed at what she described as protesting South Africans and putting South Africans first. We want something that is practical, and we want a government that listens to its people, not a government that pretends that they are listening while they are carrying on with their window dressing sessions. So they were rushing, you know, for the 30th of June because they thought we'd be going, you know, around hunting illegal immigration. That's why they were having these meetings. Now they've gone quiet, but that's going to make people even eager to realize that the government is just ignoring them. You know, talking about detainees, there is a video trending of these guys. They were like having fun in the prison cell. Took a video. The video is up on social media platforms, and now people are questioning, you know, the stay in prison. That even honey, we thought it's tough in there. It seems like these people are on a honeymoon.
1: They had a holiday, Mr. Mike.
0: Hey, because why be now? Hey, those guys can dance.
1: Yeah,
0: they can dance.
1: Yeah,
0: and now it questions the security in prison in terms of you know, having access to devices like cell phones. I mean, you know, things like that. Things like that. We had Thabo Bester owning a laptop in prison.
1: Yeah.
0: Yeah, and he was busy working.
1: In prison.
0: Instead of saving.
1: Yeah.
0: So that video, people are questioning, you know, like, can you imagine now you are a victim?
1: Yeah.
0: And you see, Mutwelero, Utenchichekara, these problems, having nice time, and when you are in pain, you are stressed, you are dealing with trauma.
1: Yeah.
0: And now this person is there gallivanting.
1: Enjoying life.
0: In a prison cell. Ah, man.
1: Yeah, no, Mr. Mike, it's truly disturbing.
0: So there are African countries which prison is never the same, you know, compared to South Africa. They don't cook for prisoners. Every day, your family should bring food. If they don't, you don't eat.
1: Yeah.
0: Yeah, I can survive.
2: Yeah, it's soft life.
0: I can survive that kind of a prison.
2: Yes. Hi, Bo. It's soft life. Mo.
0: Yeah. I have my people. I have you, Tepo. You bring food.
1: Yeah.
0: And I have Pamela Pem as well.
2: Yeah.
0: I have Sfiso. You know, we'll bring food every day.
1: We'll just do it.
0: But you guys
1: rotate.
0: Will get tired. Two days, Pamela will be saying, hey, Mr. Mike, yo.
2: Tonight. I was cooking for the whole week.
1: We'll assign duties. Say this week you Pamela, next week you Sfiso. Unless somebody
0: can I trust you guys?
1: Ish, Mr.
0: Yeah,
1: Mike.
0: That is the question. Can I trust you guys that I know my people will always be there for me?
2: Yeah, you can trust me. You can trust me, Mr. Mike. Trust me.
0: Yeah, I'm expecting to make a
2: No, I was just saying. Kamo, karaba tuwa wenga mo kamo kamo. Mr. Mike, trust me.
0: You'll be there for me.
2: Yes.
0: Even during dark times.
2: Yes, Mr. Mike. Make sure little lady jojo dijanga kwa.
0: So some prisons are hard to that extent where, you know, your family needs to take care of you. Unlike in South Africa where, you know, food is provided from the tax. But for battle tax, and then, you know, this system is not fair, really.
2: It's not.
0: Can you imagine the victims? They are paying tax as well. Mm. So it means the victims are feeding
2: those prisoners.
0: Yeah. The perpetrators. Yeah.
2: They should make me a president. You know, if you make me a president, I'll show you how to treat these people.
0: Okay. what are you going to do? What is your plan?
2: Mr. Mike, kitlo make sure I'm not, you want to know about pila soft life,
0: pila mnati,
2: education. Yes. I'm going to make sure remove dulanga hone, Mr. Mike. Not that I hate them, but then even that thing you're like, if we no go to a crime, una ganega bedo.
0: Exactly.
2: I think even Robert Island was better compared to what I'm
1: Yeah.
0: Compared to what you have.
2: Yes.
0: Yeah. But it would be a good thing.
2: Yes.
0: To make a prison whatever kwa murao. Herbulela katrong. Kuri like uno bona veni ama podisa. You didn't want to be closer to to a policeman back then. Hey, no. It's quite different, man.
2: Yeah.
0: Because the luxury that is there, I mean, you know, mutu tava wutara na akichabu ya trunko. Yeah, na kita pantite.
2: Yeah, no, trunko kihaila kala bube.
0: Yeah, kita pantite. Na ivile kamo ntle wabora. Uko mutari, hey, ha ivile kamo ntle wabora, man.
1: Hey,
2: you see, they're living their best life there.
0: Because guys, can you imagine, like, you eat beef?
2: Imagine.
0: Stew.
2: Imagine that time, Mariah, you don't eat it. You are born. How? Make me a president. I will show you.
0: There's bread.
1: Yeah.
0: Yeah, this is like everything. Yeah.
2: Eat breakfast.
0: Yo, man.
2: Lunch.
0: Yeah, man.
2: Dinner.
0: Go to church on Sunday. You know.
1: Even study.
0: Nice, they're even playing soccer.
2: Imagine, you know. They
1: exercise.
2: Make sure what about mobile is a place on your got a toilet. No, those small toilets.
0: Yeah.
2: Yes, they should live in there. Not that origin, but then it's about according to a criminal rule with really, you see.
0: Oh, yes, yes.
2: And
0: yes.
2: Even this thing of when I grab to especially girls, but I don't grab a sorry, Basimani, the rape.
0: Oh, yes. If I were false accusations.
2: Yes, if I were to be a president, if you are no longer a virgin, I'm not gonna see that as a rape. If you were drunk, that's not rape. Yeah, not horrible sensitive and stuff, but no, these people are killing our brothers. Why? Make me a president, vote for me once.
0: Are you voting, sir?
1: You got my vote.
2: Thank you.
0: Hey, Nakitana Nakayone.
2: Mr. Mike!
0: No, I will
1: there's
0: think
1: leadership,
0: about it.
1: Mo.
2: Leadership, Baba?
1: No emotions.
2: No emotions.
0: No, I'll think about it. I'll think about it.
2: Even Mr. Mike, I said, you are a man after all.
1: Yeah.
2: Imagine you from Dijon or where it was a girl, and then after you sleep with her, afetari unyaga chelit.
1: And if not the plan,
2: you see, although you are still thinking about it, Mr. Mike. Wow.
0: Prison cell, I'll carry the toilet. Good morning. Let's pay the bills.
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0: Eish, yeah, koshe ifi sangu tuku bana. Brenda Fass, Too Late for Mama, Radio Tevia 103.FM, the station that listens to the people. 30 minutes away from 7 o'clock, oho nagafa, kifilu eramu ita utorifari nfakulu chalit aba. Right, Sfiso, we'll come through with your sports updates. 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
3: And in your sports updates, this hour we start off with football news. Former Stellenbosch FC forward Devin Taitis has opened up on his time at the club following his move to reigning Moroccan Botola Pro champion Mes Fez. Taitis was unveiled by Mes Fez on Sunday, where he is set to join former Orlando Pirates striker Tshego Fatso Mabasa. His six-year spell at the Bidvest Premiership side came to an end after Mes Fez activated the buyout clause in his contract. The 25-year-old leaves the Stellies with 36 goals in 176 appearances and is ranked second in both the club's all-time appearances and goal scorers. He also scored his last game for the club during the 3-3 draw against Polokwane City FC on the 11th of August. And meanwhile, Barcelona have reached a deal with Manchester City to sign Spanish World Cup winner Rodri, a source from the Catalan club, told the reporters on Sunday. The 30-year-old midfielder will move for a fee of around 75 million euros. According to reports, in the coming days there will be a statement and will become official, said Barcelona, the source. Rodri had been linked with Real Madrid after Spain won the World Cup in July, but Barcelona pushed to sign the former Atletico Madrid star, has played a key part in Manchester City's success since he joined in 2019. Here's more.
4: Breaking news, Barcelona agree on deal to sign Rodri. Here we go. Green light from Manchester City. Agreement club to club done, and the Spanish midfielder will now leave Manchester City and join Barcelona. The former Ballon d'Or, the winner of the best player of the tournament at the last 2026 World Cup, is joining Barca.
3: And as we conclude with your rugby, Stephen Kitchoff has revealed the brutal preparation that has gone into getting the Springbok squad ready for the test against the All Blacks at Ellis Park on Saturday. With much of the squad travelling to Argentina 2 weeks ago, a group of players remained in South Africa to prepare for their series opener. According to Kitchoff, they were not left twiddling their thumbs up. Instead, they were put through intense live rugby sessions designed to ensure they would be match ready when the All Blacks arrived. And that is all from your sporting desk for now. Catch more of your sports at 8 o'clock.
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5: Passa animal. 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

0: Big Zulu, Malia Ningi featuring Rick Rick and Intaba said Dubai. 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Real about Hakifilo Ramutla, a card in Sakolo Chaditaba. We are saving a Haukali Tabacabotla, Loka Iriabusiswa. It's Fiso Real about Haka. 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
1: Mr. Man.
0: Are nya go bona le tabula tabula kwa tiro today. Yeah, are nya go bona love love love motho a ke fitisha kwa nya ka kwa re re. Hey, ke gore ya banna. Yeah, Tuesday 18th August 2026, 9 o'clock at home. Re thoma ka di aerobics. Yes. Re thoma ka di aerobics from 9 o'clock until half past 9. Yeah, yeah. Aerobics, and then after then we go inside. We start with our program. Yeah, so I'm inviting men, university students, staff. Itlan Kotiro, 9 o'clock. Yeah, yeah. Student Health and Wellness Center. So the theme is men's health matters. Yeah, yeah. Sepo,
2: Mr. Mike.
0: Now
2: we'll be there.
0: Roitseba. Roitseba,
1: aerobics. The reason why he look or king.
2: King.
1: Worry, health, ya banda ya metar.
0: It's a start.
1: Yeah, it's a start. It's a sign.
0: It's in line with the theme.
1: Aibo.
0: Yeah, it's in line with the theme.
1: It's you learn something about men, that thing.
0: You know.
1: Especially the part, yeah, aerobics.
0: Yeah.
1: Yeah.
0: What do you think we should discuss there?
1: I don't know, Mr. Mike. I don't even know what you're going to discuss. Okay.
0: Yeah, King into even no idea is our quarterback.
1: Almost everything. But I don't know, I get.
0: Almost everything.
1: Yes.
2: You can share.
1: Share what? How?
2: Ratafisa rabulela kakwara re.
1: You know why you thought that thing go lobulela kam?
0: Hm?
1: Lobulela kam.
0: No, it's a the agenda is confidential.
1: Okay.
0: Yeah. The agenda is very confidential.
1: Okay.
0: But we will be there. That a man is a leader.
2: Yes.
1: Yeah.
0: Yeah, a man is a leader.
1: Yeah.
0: And you should, you know, as a leader, you should lead. Yeah.
1: Okay.
0: Before you lead others, lead yourself.
1: No, that's true.
0: Yeah. So I read several children will learn from me. Nah, read it. Nah, read it. Yeah. So that's how it is. We are there. 9 o'clock. Yeah. A man's health matters the most. The most. The most. Fiso will be there, I will be there, Sapo will be there, you know, with other men there.
1: Mm.
0: I attended one last year. Trust me, it's amazing.
2: Yeah.
0: We had one last year. I was there. It was amazing having men under one roof, engaging on serious matters. It was amazing. There's a lot of learning. There's a lot of teaching. So there's a lot to walk out of that room with, you know, today. I can usually, basadi banali loche dinchinchi chelero, you know, they meet regularly. Women's meet, unali do conflict, you know, unali variki lili buffet, kuruatiba, unali, you know, conferences for basadi, the business summit for women, and you know, so Lirina, at least there is something. We appreciate that. Mm. We appreciate the platform. Maybe tomorrow we'll come back different people, eh? Family fam on the show.
1: Okay.
0: Maybe tomorrow we'll I'll come see. Back different.
2: Yeah, we'll come back focused.
1: Ivo! Hold on, a little focused. No.
0: We'll come back.
2: No, we are going to recharge.
1: Okay.
0: Yes, exactly.
2: We're going to recharge.
0: Okay. You know, we are going to come back with a full battery. Mm. No fear. So tomorrow, assess our, you know, our behavior.
2: We'll check out.
0: But anyway, good morning. Welcome to the show. Thank you so much for sticking around. We continue to celebrate Basadi.
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0: Pelly Pelly on the ones and twos. We are still here. 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
1: Mr. Mike. 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
0: Yeah.
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0: Mr. Man. Yeah, the breakfast show is on me.
1: Okay, Mr. Mike, really cool.
0: Yeah, uncle, like from the pen.
1: Yeah, I
0: the breakfast show is on me.
1: It's different, okay.
0: Yeah, so come have a breakfast show with me.
1: Wow.
0: I can see the hunger in Pamela Pam.
1: Yeah,
0: you know,
1: Mike.
0: I can see the hunger.
1: Yo, Mr. Mike.
0: Looking at me like, Mr. Mike. No, listen to understand. Yeah, don't listen to jump to conclusion. Already wow. You are imagining a menu. Ah, come
1: yes,
0: on.
1: Yes, I'm even thinking, you know, I'm not going to cook.
0: Yeah, ne?
1: Breakfast, Mr.
0: So, the picture we're making, and I'm... ke filo ra motla gona ka fa ka di taba Twitch a iria bo seswai. Let's catch up.
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5: Ke a leboa Mr. Mike motheletsi wa Radio 10 Thobela. 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
8: Regarding the two witnesses, Captain Mutwedi and Captain Tetwa, on Friday, in the presence of Advocate Mumalo, we did call Captain Mutwedi, but there was no response, and we haven't received any feedback from him. I've asked the investigating team to try and trace him, and I'm yet to get feedback. Regarding Captain Tetwa, I did telephone her. 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She indicated, my lord, that she's in.
5: Mayor of Maspala was a guy one more like when a councillor and Wakota Yazala. 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
2: Thank you, Gifilwe, for the news at 8 coming up in your Sports Updates. A Pirates Owadu, a backset talent Tamaswanganyi to fill Mfokeng's void. Ronaldo says probably in his last year of his career. And the Curry Cup roundup, Greekers cheaters remain in front. The Bulls are out. These and other sports making headlines at 8:30.
3: Tsobela wa bolelang ke the one and only Lebone Maberete e be ke mo godinge ya basadi ke rata go lakaletsa basadi ka moka a very happy women's month ke re ke tlokomelele ke thateng le rateng le bana ba lena le tlokomeleng sechaba jo le ka ge lena le le bomma sechaba ba rena ba Africa. Happy women's month.
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0: Bethi ndoda endala kangaka ikhalela uma wayo ayi na bana rialla na risale bongwana mama ya Pamela Pam rina risale ma ya ya kingwana mama kingwana bo make so bafethu angeke ba understand lento yokuthi uyamkhumbula umama. Yes, sijava umama. Before that, Jazz Works Mahu to Kutela CJ came through with Ozizwa Ganjani for Radio TEF 103.8 FM, the station that listens to the people. Good morning to you. Welcome to the show. Pamela Pem, the number that you use for WhatsApp, is it the number for calls?
1: Yes.
0: Apparently, you cannot trust people who use different numbers. Like, you know, WhatsApp or a call. But you cannot trust those people.
1: Maybe badra banile number 2 because of network. No network engwe inelotswenya.
0: Yeah.
1: Yes, so maybe badra ki.
0: Oh yeah, all right. Mostly the weekend take kwa vana va vanchi vari no network ivere.
1: Mr. Mike. Yo.
0: No, Pamela Pem is right, Tepo. Yeah, yeah. Most of the time I hear a lot of men saying, "You know what? Kure etomar ma Friday so."
2: Yeah.
0: Oh, our network yatswenya. Kuri tuba we have Monday from
2: Tuesday, so
0: so Pablo, what you are saying, I know it's true. I know
1: it's true.
0: Yes.
1: Okay.
0: Yeah, network here too.
1: The weekend fail, and
0: eh? How can you have the weekend to work if you massive what's arrived a network? Hey, whatever sali taba sali good night kaka Friday. Wakushi shabiale ekitori good morning and then text day like it's a my
1: Mr. Mike.
0: It's about some couple Monday.
2: Yeah, hey.
1: I bought Tebo.
2: It's a low shading network, Mr. Mike.
0: You see,
2: Guru. Utama only on Fridays and the whole weekend.
1: Well, Utama Yabana Fed, Mr. Mike. Well, Utama Yabana Fed.
0: Hey, I can see him on. Eh, tsantse re ba botsiše ba le ba di mobile networks or na kan wa ba di ntse di ka gore wa tsale wifi ya ona mo na wifi ya re Friday now nine ya ka ish ya ntshenya mo
1: Mr. Mike how na botsata re le kwele re a tsoba no ka di weekend tsa re phone because a
0: ke kra lo ka phone in case wa kra lo re a itseni ke tshere no network. Network.
1: Okay. It's only on Fridays. Only on Fridays and weekends.
0: I could like you know tomorrow Friday nyana come at 4 yeah late so I go see.
1: Yeah.
0: Taba ke bulechile wena fro go.
1: Level sa le blela le nere tshoga mo.
0: Ke connect le ka Wi-Fi ya mo mereko ngi at least ya nzama wa bona. So yeah, and the weekend to wa bona akitseni. So kito ba ka tsena Monday ka connect wa bona. Yes. So eish ke mathata man. Ke mathata man. Tsepa using different numbers.
2: Yes.
0: Ona le WhatsApp?
2: Yes.
0: Ona le call?
2: Yeah.
0: What is your reason?
2: No, I'm using one number, ne? Ya gore everyone has it. Then there's this one ya gore I only do calls cuz ke recharge yona most of the time.
0: Okay.
2: Like I'm using Vodacom and Telkom.
0: Okay.
2: So the other one I mostly recharge on it and do calls.
0: Okay.
2: So I don't believe even people save it.
0: Okay.
2: Yeah.
0: All right. So una le WhatsApp.
2: Yes.
0: Or we can also do direct calls ka yona ya WhatsApp.
2: You can.
0: Okay. All right. Hey, yeah, we're busy.
1: We're busy, Mr. Mike.
0: Yeah. No, Pamela, apparently you are to be trusted.
1: Yes.
0: Yeah, because you're using one number for WhatsApp. Also for calls.
1: Yes.
0: Which yeah. I am. I also use one number.
1: Okay.
0: Yeah, for calls on WhatsApp.
1: But then again, we can't type a break.
0: But I talk about another way.
2: When you get another one, you have a little tiba.
0: Ah, you see.
1: Hey, Mr. Mike, right? Ready to call the Saturday again.
0: Let me not have it. I'm sorry, Sharp. I'm sorry, Sharp. I'm sorry, Sharp. I'm sorry,
1: Hi,
0: no, it's horrible.
2: Yes,
0: just that
2: Mr. Mike must get another SIM card.
0: The thing is, I can't know where it's a number. Hey,
2: honor, no career, Mr. Mike.
0: I'm trying to tell you guys, I need a solution.
1: The solution is a SIM card, Mr. Mike.
0: Last time I did try, I could have phone you. I'm talking about the Kilateka Monday.
2: Yeah.
1: Good problem not to make weekends, ne?
2: Oval matata manchi.
0: Not a fiver. Eish, dear boy, man. Kuru phone ya. Wakura, you know. Yeah, wabo. Hey, wada. Eish. Let me quickly rush and then key fix it. Yeah, go bring one more zone one. Kisha phone ya. Aye, da man. Oru no, what's working? Kito ya telephone kamande. Oya ubaya, you know, the law, the phone, or whatever. So, utaikire kamande. So I was, I guess I kire.
1: So phone ibe isabere kad weekend ibe lidera.
0: You know, we are very busy. You don't call us, we call you.
1: Igeli no blela joalu Mr. Mike.
2: Call you back on Monday.
0: We call you. You don't call us. All right? Let's head over to the markets and pay the bills.
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0: 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That's a good question.
1: Yes.
0: For as much as I said, it's happy. Renard Tomotepa guy.
1: Exactly.
0: Hey, usually. Get out here, Mouth Town. Right. 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Kifilo Ramutla Gonaga Fautori Fadi, Nsaholo Jarit Abba, Sfisolena, Ovea Tsevinga Rao, Ato Felleja, Jari Papari Misongi. Yeah. Good morning.
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4: And in your sports updates, this hour we start off with football news. Orlando Pirates head coach Atsala Mawadu says Patrick Maswanganyi has a very big role to play for the Buccaneers following Relebogile Mofokeng's departure. Mofokeng left the Buccaneers to join Belgian outfit Union Saint-Gilloise during the off-season, and with him having carried the team over the last couple of seasons, many thought Pirate would struggle without him this season. However, speaking after his side's 3-0 victory over GP United this past weekend, Wadu said Tito can help Pirates this campaign. Everyone who understands football, who knows football, can see fantastic quality in Tito Patrick Maswanganyi, Wadu told the media at Kings Park Stadium on Sunday. And meanwhile, Cristiano Ronaldo believes this year is probably his last as a professional footballer. The 41-year-old Portuguese superstar said in an interview with Vogue magazine published on Sunday. Ronaldo has established his place amongst football's all-time greats with more than 150 goals for the club and country. He had previously spoken of retiring soon or within 1 or 2 years. This is probably my last year, and I want to leave a spectacular legacy, he told Vogue, saying his future after football was all mapped out. Here's more.
5: Probably his last year of football, as he detailed his thoughts on retirement in an interview with Vogue. Ronaldo said, I've my future all mapped out. I have so many things to keep me busy. To tell you just one thing is hard. Because football could leave a big hole, you have to fill your time in various ways, not just one. And you also have more fun, travel more, because after all, it's been 25 years with a lot of sacrifice.
4: And as we conclude with your rugby, the Griquas and Cheetahs remain level on points at the top of the Currie Cup table for second week in a row, though the Bulls have now fallen out of the running for a playoff spot with the two regular game season games remaining. This is after the Cheetahs beat the Bulls 62-52 in a 17-try thriller at Loftus Versfeld on Sunday. The Bulls produced an incredible fight back for a 42-point deficit to 59-17, scoring 5 of their 8 tries and the second half to close the gap, but it was not to be. A bonus point in defeat only took them to 4 on the table after 5 straight losses, meaning qualifying for the top 4 is mathematically impossible. And that is all from your sporting desk for this morning. Catch more of your sports on the Route 3-6. Radio Tap Sports, I am Sviso, aka Slim, the franchise player, the coolest on the airwaves, signing up.
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0: some songs you play them and people take them personally. Have you ever played a song and someone said, "Ay, Pamela, this one is an indirect message to me."
1: No, asanga yanhlakala into nje wali, Mr. May.
0: This kind of music. So salwa ataka motoka the songs.
1: No. I don't do that, Mr. Mike. I get to get attacked about to get a song or the status. Okay.
0: So. All right. No. There was once a song here, was from Louis Leopold, like, Yamanyalo song. Hey, the neighbor, if the neighbor is not in good terms with you and they are not in. And then the neighbor will rock the song.
1: Yeah.
0: I just speak her as level. That's how it is. Good morning. The sound of King Muna. That is what is called Le Mene Mene on Radio TEF 103.8 FM, the station that listens to the people.
1: Yes. And as we continue with the show, we are joined by Lisedi Angel Mhlongo, who is a newly published author who is celebrating the release of her book, Unwritten, through her writing. Lisedi invites readers into a story that explores emotions, experience, and the realities that often remain unspoken. So today we're going to learn more about the woman behind the book and also what inspired the Unwritten, of which is the name of the book, her journey to become a published author, and what she hopes readers could take away from her work. So Lisedi, welcome to the Early Riser Show, and it's an absolute pleasure to, you know, having you with us today. How are you doing this morning? Okay.
0: Yes, Lisedi.
2: First of all, good morning to you all listeners. My name is Lisedi Angel Mhlongo. And I'm a student here at the University of Limpopo studying communication studies. And I'm a newly published author, and I wrote the book titled Unwritten.
1: Congratulations with your book. So let's get to the conversation. The title Unwritten immediately makes you wonder, or you know what, the unwritten of what? Is it love? Is it emotions? Is it a person or apologies? An experience, or maybe a part of yourself. So what does Unwritten truly represent in that story?
2: Okay. Unwritten represent the love that was not given back. So I chose this title because the main protagonist in the story loved somebody who never loved them back.
0: Okay.
3: Thank you, Lisedi, and congratulations on the publication of Unwritten. So what inspired you to write this book, and where did the idea begin?
2: I was inspired by real life experiences that I have observed. Unrequited love is something that is quite common in our society. And also I've seen how it affects people. So I just wanted to write something that people, especially young people, can relate to.
1: So without giving too much away, what kind of a journey does the Unwritten takes the readers on? And what are emotions or experience that they can expect to encounter as they read the book?
2: Because Unwritten is mainly about an ordinary girl who falls in love with a crown prince who never loves her back, readers can expect the story that deals with love, social class differences, and also heartbreak.
3: Thank you, Lisedi. So, Lisedi, was there a particular moment during the writing process that was especially difficult or emotional for you?
2: No, I wouldn't say there was something that made me feel emotional. But writing the entire book was a bit challenging because I also had to focus on my studies. Yes.
1: So, any message or lesson that you think hope readers are going to take away after reading the Unwritten?
2: The message is that we won't always get everything that we want in life. So sometimes we will love someone or want something very badly, but at the end of the day, those things are not meant for us. So I also believe that only God knows what's best for us.
0: Yes.
3: 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So as a young author, what challenges did you face in turning your manuscript into a published book?
2: I didn't have knowledge. I didn't know what to do with this manuscript up until I discovered Amazon KDP, which allowed me to publish my book for free.
0: Ooh. Wow.
1: So how has publishing Unwritten changed you personally and shaped your perspective as a writer?
2: It gave me more confidence as a writer because I never thought that I can turn my imagination into something that people can read. And I made it, and I also received a review from this American author who said that they enjoyed my book, though wow. I don't even know them. But they said that they enjoyed my book. So
0: wow.
2: It really shows that I'm capable.
3: So finally, where can our listeners get a copy of Unwritten? And what would you say to someone who is thinking about reading it?
2: Unwritten is available both as an ebook or paperback on Amazon International website, which is amazon.com. It is not currently available on Amazon South Africa. So for somebody who is thinking of reading it, I think if ever you are somebody who are into stories that are about love and heartbreaks, you can give it a try.
0: Do you have a favorite chapter in the book?
2: Yeah, it's scene number 3.
0: Give us the scene. What is happening?
2: Okay, scene number 3 is about a wedding.
0: Mm-hmm.
2: Where the two ordinary girls
0: mm-hmm.
2: made a plan to get in there, even though they were not invited, because the wedding is for the elite people.
0: Sure.
2: So the prince attended the wedding. It was his friend's wedding. So the ordinary girls made a plan to get in there
0: mm-hmm.
2: so that the ordinary girl who felt, who was in love with the prince could express her love to the prince. But though, unfortunately, she was rejected.
0: Oh, man. Hey, rejection. Yeah. No, beautiful. How many chapters in the book?
2: It's 13.
0: Wow. You take us through 13 chapters.
2: Yes.
0: How long did it take you to write this Unwritten?
2: It took me about 6 months, although it's a short thing, but then it took me so long because I had to focus on my studies use my imagination. It was challenging.
0: Okay.
2: Yes.
0: The last question from me, who did you work with on the book?
2: Okay.
0: In terms of designing, and everything.
2: I did it alone.
0: Oh, yeah.
2: But then after writing, I gave this book to DZ or Simela, so that they can read it.
0: Mm-hmm.
2: And they gave me a feedback on how I can fix it there and there.
0: Okay.
2: And I did it on my own and published it.
0: Wow.
2: Yes.
3: Lady Angel Mhlongo, thank you so much for joining us this morning and for sharing your heart with us through Unwritten.
2: Thank you.
0: So, social media platforms, and if one wants to call you and order the book and more information, how do we keep in touch?
2: Okay. My name is Mhlongo Lesedi on Facebook.
0: Sure.
2: And my WhatsApp number and also my call number is 072-316-9752.
0: Okay.
2: Yes.
0: Beautiful. Relebo, thank you so much for making the time for us. Keep writing, and we know that when you start writing, you never stop. Next time we'll be having this conversation with another baby, another book. Yeah, so thank you so much. Keep writing and adding to the literature of this country, and maybe Pamela Pem will be inspired.
2: Thank you for having me.
0: Yeah, maybe Pamela Pem will be inspired.
1: Yes, I'm interested
0: So I want to really boha. Thank you. That is how the conversation wraps up. This is the Early Risers Show. When we come back, the Aritsusheng team will be joining us to give us what we can expect on the show this morning. Good morning. The sound of Focalistic. Hokaba Monati.

0: And Jesus said to Moses, go fetch my people. Hallelujah.
1: Amen.
0: And Jesus said, Moses, why are you crying? Tell my people that forward they must go. Hallelujah.
1: Amen. Amen. Amen. Amen, Mr. Mike.
0: Hey, yeah. Kesinche kari kari, breakfast is on me. Hey, I got you guys. I got you. Focalistic. Hokaba Monati featuring Maestro, Sean Music, and of course, FTS, Radio TF 103.8 FM.
2: We are having Charmaine here from the team ya Ari to sing. Charmaine, how are you?
3: How
2: are you? How are you? How are you?
3: Tabela ba thele tsi le gone mo lenalo la a retse tshe re tlo ba re boledishana le meke mogale go mme bona ba tlo re botsa ka stanti le gore se ama byang kholo ya bana gape re tlo ba re boledishana le nurse monyake go mme bona ba tlo ba ruta ka cervical cancer.
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0: We assume that things are.
2: I'm going to break fast joke.
0: Because he a fella.
2: He a fella, Mr. Mike.
0: Oh, I bet you don't know what you're going to do with your life.
3: But not listening to what you're going to
1: do. Exactly. I don't know.
0: Kira, don't worry about what you're going to do with your life. Hey. I don't know what you're going to do with your life.
2: This one's Mr. Mike. They can extend it to September.
0: Yeah.
2: It's always Women's Month.
0: It's going to be like that. Every day it's Women's Day, every time, and all that. But I know. Lailang Matelechi Richwing. Hey, Nainaki Kwila.
2: 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I'm Tepo, aka Papiki, behind the mic with your lady Pamela Pam and Mr. Mike. We are signing out from the Early Risers Show. 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
5: To secure
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4: Ekaba o nyaka go tsiba ka tsa timo, segwera, tsa maphelo le di recipe tseo o ka itwatsa go menwana ka tsona. 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
0: Ekaba o nyaka go tsiba ka tsa timo, segwera, tsa maphelo le diresipi tseo o ka itwatsa go menwana ka tsona. 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

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That cervix will be seriously irritated. The STIs themselves, those sexual partners, some of them might be having sexually transmitted infection. Some of them will be having HIV. Remember, HIV itself, it's one of the causes of cervical cancer. When we've got HIV, chances or your immune system will be compromised, and it's usually...

0: documents don't do that. If it is charged somehow smelling, in a lemukanyana mo mukanyana sa ukushishing. And in most cases, the ones that the cervical cancer, it is watery. Menopause, any person above 45 can be menopausal woman. So if you have more than a year or some menstruation menopause, you are bleed, you must suspect. 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Those are some of the conclusive signs. 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

0: requirements of the degree, Bachelor of Education Honours in Adult and Community Education and Training.
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0: Now, and let's go and find out what's happening around us with the headlines update. And of course, just after that, we are celebrating couples because it's International Couples. Why are we celebrating this day already? Good afternoon and welcome to the show. 3.8
1: FM. 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
4: Tobela wa bolela ke the one and only le bone maberete e be ke mo godinge ya basadi ke rata go lakaletsa basadi ka moka a very happy women's month ke re ke tlokomelele ke thateng le rateng le bana ba lena le tlokomeleng sechaba jo le ka ge lena le le bo mmase chaba ba rena ba Africa happy women's month
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how blissful it is to be in love with that person that you love. That was Tyler with a song called Bliss, bringing us to 34 minutes after 12. We are still in the first hour, and I'm so glad that you're here. Well, if you had just joined in, it's a perfect time, because now we are talking about, you know... and all that. We are celebrating International Couples Day, which is so relevant, because now I know how much you love your person. I know how much great it has been like, and I know how much you dream with them, you know, how you'd love to have them in the future and all that. With that being said as well, let's give thanks to Mwela Botlhale, because she came through with the headlines updates at 12:30. Catch you at the top of the hour, 1:00. So like I said, today we are celebrating something a little bit romantic, because it's International Couples Day. Now, we all know that love is not always perfect, right? Relationships come with their good days, the challenging days, the tiring days, laughter, the disagreements, and hopefully a lot of beautiful moments in between. So this day is just simply here to give you a chance to celebrate that bond with your person. You know, I think it's something that sometimes we might take even for granted, that I'm married, they're my person, we are together, and then just leave it at that. But today I'm urging you to go and do something about it, you know, to observe the day, to celebrate your person and just have fun, especially if because you've been not in a great space. I think this would be a good chance for you to guys to rekindle whatever that you guys have. And here's the thing, you know, about relationship, you don't necessarily, you know when you finally get to meet your person, right? Some people don't believe that you have one person. They believe that some people just come and they become your greatest love for that time and then they leave. But some people believe that you are most capable of finding that one individual forever and ever, you know? But today it's just a simple day for you to go out there and spend some quality time with your person. Put the phones away for a little while, you know? Have a proper conversation. Cook together. Maintain that eye contact. Take a walk. Play your favorite song and dance in the living room. Or maybe just send them a random text during the day saying I appreciate you, because sometimes we get so comfortable in relationships that we forget to actually express how much the other person means to us. And this is just all what this day is all about. It's just to remind you that, you know what, do something, appreciate your person, see your person, you know, and have fun in the midst of it all. And I think there are a lot of things that you can do, like I had mentioned, you know, create a playlist for them, you know, if they love music, you know, make them laugh, and you know, just have a lovely time. And I think another beautiful way to celebrate is to remember why you chose each other in the first place. Think about when you guys first met, what attracted you to them, what made you laugh, what was your first date like, what is that one thing about them that still makes you smile even 20 years later, you know, because after being together for years, life can become a routine. That is quite normal. I mean, it's work, it's bills, it's responsibilities, families, this and that, and sometimes the relationship gets pushed into the background, and that's not what we want, right? So today, go and see your person. What I mean by saying see is that give them time, you know, see them for who they are. But yeah, this is why we're celebrating, just to take you through the history a little bit on this beautiful day. So now it actually happened back in the day, where someone just decided that, you know, instead of celebrating Valentine's every now and again, why not come up with something that will be a supplement

Welcome to the home of good music. The sound that will make you feel good all day long. 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
2: 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The Democratic Alliance cannot support another 198.8 million rand bailout, nor can it support the current Section 189 retrenchment.
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3: 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The municipality committed to specific interventions and deadlines, including stabilizing the Mokop Reservoir, repairing critical valves, refurbishing boreholes, and providing regular progress reports.
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0: Eh na gongwe o no khumana lore kharebe ya o rata mara
1: motivational song, man. We had to do what we gotta do. Shout out Heartbeat. Yeah, I feel the beat in my chest. It's a beautiful one. Stay up.
2: 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Only on the station that listens to the people.

A beautiful double play. This one is called Lip Gloss by Lil Mama. Taking us back to 2007. This song was released back in 2007. I also gave you I Do by Solotov and Stino Letwini featuring Kolisa Memane. Those two beautiful songs are bringing us to 39 minutes after 1 o'clock. And just to remind you...

0: A beautiful double play. This one is called Lip Gloss by Lil Mama. Taking us back to 2007. This song was released back in 2007. I also gave you I Do by Solotov and Stino Letwini featuring Kolisa Memane. Those two beautiful songs are bringing us to 39 minutes after 1 o'clock. And just to remind you of what we are having a conversation about after this ad break. You know, we often talk about alcohol in terms of drinking responsibly, right? Road safety and underage drinking and all that. You know, don't drink and drive. That one we know best, right? But there is another conversation that deserves as, you know, just as much attention, and that is alcohol use during pregnancy and the impact it can have on an unborn child. We are having a chat with aware.org just shortly after this ad break, just so that we know what's happening. They also have a beautiful campaign that will be happening in the university, so we just want to find out more on how we can fully participate in that. That being said, a very good afternoon. Welcome to the Midday Experience Show with Noah. Stick around.
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2: Tsobela wa bolelang ke the one and only Lebone Maberete e be ke mo godinge ya basadi ke rata go lakaletsa basadi ka moka a very happy women's month ke re ke tlokomelele ke thateng le rateng le bana ba lena le tlokomeleng sechaba jo le ka ge lena le le bomma sechaba ba rena ba Africa. 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
4: Right, it is 16 minutes before 2 o'clock. A very warm welcome back to the Midday Experience Show. This is Radio Tab, the station that listens to the people. You're still with myself. My name is Nell. And like I had mentioned earlier, we are now getting in a conversation that matter. A very important question, or rather, conversation around the responsible use of alcohol. Like I had mentioned, we talk a lot more about, you know, drinking responsibly in terms of road safety and all that. But now Aware.org is taking this conversation on another level because they are bringing its Sober Pregnancies campaign right here in the University of Limpopo, and they'll be engaging students in conversations around alcohol, pregnancy, and what we call fetal alcohol spectrum disorder, or FASD. And importantly, I think this conversation is not only for people who are currently pregnant, it's a conversation for all of us, because preventing alcohol-related harm during pregnancy is a shared responsibility. Joining me to unpack the campaign that will be happening here, or rather activation that will be happening here, and why this conversations matter, is Mugebe from Aware.org. Mugebe, good afternoon and welcome to the show.
5: Good afternoon, Noah. Good afternoon to your listeners. I'm just battling to hear you a bit.
4: All right. Let me just try and take my feeder up. Can you hear me clearly now?
5: Much better. Thank you.
4: All right. Thank you so much for highlighting that. How are you doing? Tell me a little bit about yourself. What are you doing at Aware.org?
5: Okay. So we are good. We are Aware.org, and our mission is to reduce alcohol-related harm across the country. That is our mandate. That is what we are assigned to do. We work across three key pillars. The first one is no to underage drinking. The second one is road safety. And the third one, which is equally important, is sober pregnancies. Mm-hmm. And so we run programs and build platforms and embark on campaigns throughout the year in order for us to meet our mandate.
4: All right. Thank you so much for that. I want us to talk a little bit about the Sober Pregnancies campaign. I mean, what is Aware.org hoping to achieve through bringing this campaign to the University of Limpopo?
5: So, you know, I think it's important for the listeners to first understand the seriousness of this pillar. Mm-hmm. So sober pregnancies, we also call it our FASD pillar. So FASD is fetal alcohol spectrum disorders. And in South Africa, plus minus 11% of births are FASD affected versus the global average, which sits at 1%. So that's incredible, right?
4: Sure.
5: That means we've got an incredible amount of work to do. Mm. So the work that we

0: innovation and campus awareness activities. I'm just wondering, what exactly is the plan? What will happen at the activation? What can we expect?
1: Okay, so we have a team of really wonderful activators, or a team of, you know, leaders, really, because what we look for is young leaders to do the work on the ground. Mm. And what they do is they go into the campuses and they set up stations where they are handing out and having conversations around FASTI, around alcohol harms that can be caused. But our focus, of course, is specifically on FASTI and educating the people on campus about it. Mm-hmm. We also do some digital work, of course, related to it at the various varsities that we go to. And then, of course, the part where we have our surveys. So we have a pre-survey and we pick 150 students and then a post-survey. And so we can assess the impact of our activations, whether in fact they were valuable, did people actually learn anything, was the educational material effective in what we wanted it to do. Mm. So they distribute leaflets and booklets and bookmarks and door hangers and even posters that can be hung.

0: to what is it called, Vuli Vulu Umloma, in our words, in terms of talking to the students, and we've got a competition that goes on. But fundamentally, we've got these group of young leaders that are there to educate their peers about the dangers of drinking during pregnancy.
1: Sure.
0: So it's not just for the people that are there at the time or for the youth of right now. It is so that when in future you consider, for example, starting your family, whether you're male or female.

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0: All right, welcome back to the show. Two beautiful sounds were given to you, bringing us to 15 minutes after 2 o'clock. Well, that means we are officially in the third and the last hour. I gave you Bana by Techno, and of course we had Lambreth and Zendaya, all of us. Good afternoon to you and yours, and welcome to the Midday Experience Show right here on Radio Turf, the station that listens to the people. I'd also like to say thank you to Muela, who came through with the news updates at 2 o'clock. Do catch more news headlines updates at just 2:30. So now, this past Saturday, it was glitz and glamour. You know, go ponding. It was fun. It was a day of confidence, personality, and of course, a little bit of pressure as Turf Royalty crowned its newest title holders. In the studio, I am joined by Mr. UL, Miss UL, and Mystic UL. I hope I said that right. Yes. Their names are Marimi Mpo, Chantel, and Fundiswa, and I'm so excited how this feels for them. I mean, it must be exciting. You know, I can see the crowns. They're so beautiful. Say as well, it's just so great in his element. How are you guys doing? Welcome to the show.
1: Thank you so much for having us.
0: I'll start with you, Mpo. How does it feel, you know, being surrounded by this pretty little, ladies here?
1: Yeah, to be honest, it actually feels amazing. We've been together since the rehearsals and the auditions, mm-hmm. and there's a great relationship that I've built with them, and I really enjoy being around them and love them so much.
0: Yeah, Miss UL, how does it feel? You look amazing.
2: Thank you so much. It feels really good. I mean, I really can't believe it.
0: You can't?
2: I mean, it all started with an audition, and now we're here, so I don't want to lie, but I'm really excited.
0: I'm glad you are. I'll get to you, Chantel. Tell me, how did it feel when your name was called upon that stage, being told that you are the one walking away with Miss Thick UL?
3: Oh my god, I didn't believe it. Mm-hmm. I didn't believe it. I was so surprised, amazed. I didn't believe in myself. So I didn't actually think what I'll take the crown, but look at me now.
0: Look at you now. Yes. It's actually interesting that you mentioned that you didn't believe. That you had about yourself?
3: Oh my god, I don't know, but I've always doubted myself so much. Mm-hmm. Actually, my first year, mm-hmm. so this year I took the courage to actually join and boost the self-confidence and all.
0: You should look at yourself. You're pretty as well. You know, you don't have to doubt yourself. Mpo, the whole experience, I'm sure it was exciting. I'm sure it had a lot of pressure. Tell me a little bit about that from the beginning till your name was called upon that stage.
1: Yeah, thank you so much. To be honest, the journey for winning Mr. University of Limpopo 2026 was not an easy journey for me. Mm-hmm. I had a lot of fun and a valid relationship with other contestants, and sadly the day before the competition I fainted on stage because I was overwhelmed and the school pressure together. But in the morning, because of the support I got from my roommate together with my friends, I was able to pick up myself and go and compete, and today I came back with the crown.
0: You've came back with the crown.
1: Yes.
0: And I'm so sorry about that, but you're here now. That's all that matters.
1: Yes.
0: Fundiswa, tell me, what were some of the experiences, or rather the challenges that you have experienced throughout the whole situation and, you know, the competition?
2: Yeah, thank you so much for that question. I mean, right before going into stage, I cried. I literally cried.
0: Really?
2: I mean, I lost my gown in the midst of everything. I mean, you can imagine how clustered it is backstage when we're getting ready for the show. It's really clustered. So I lost my dress. I lost my bikini. I mean, I cried 2 times before going onto stage. So it was really challenging. But to be quite honest, that is what makes the journey. Mm. When there are tears in it.
0: Yeah.
2: There's laughing in it.
0: Yeah.
2: So I'm really glad. It was a challenge, but to be quite honest, I'm really grateful.
0: Did you get your gown?
2: I did walk the stage, so yes, I did.
0: I'm glad to hear that. You know, it's Mpo, it's Fundiswa, it's Chantel as well.

0: Oh my God, I can't put it into words.
1: You can't.
0: I can't. Yeah. I haven't like
1: got to the world. What got to the world? Mpo. I mean, I know in the world of pageantry, you guys are expected to show up in the community, be on the ground, do a lot of community work. What does that look like now? Are you planning on doing something? Do you have any projects coming up?
2: That is one of the most things that we're still going to discuss with my fellow contestants and the newly crowned. But there is a lot that is actually coming on in terms of helping the community. By the end of the day, we are the kings, they are first princesses, they are other Miss Personality. Mm-hmm. We have to work together as a team and plan on how we're going to help the community, especially the university at
1: of
2: large.
1: Of course. Miss Queen herself, Miss UL, tell me, I mean, a crown, yes, it's glitz, it's glamour. It comes with a lot of responsibility. I mean, I'd like to ask you, what do you believe your title represents? What does it mean to you and, you know, the whole community of the University of Limpopo?
3: Well, thank you so much for the question. For me, winning Miss UL means a lot. Mm-hmm. To be quite honest, when you step into this world of pageantry, a lot of expectations, or rather the stereotypes that come with it. You have to have a perfect body. Mm-hmm. However, you have to you have to walk a certain way. You have to behave a certain way. But for me, as how the judges termed it, we want someone who's authentic, someone mm-hmm. who's real. And it was so important for me to show the judges that I am Fundiswa, a girl from KZN, in a small town called Dannhauser.
1: Okay.
3: It is really important for me to show them who I really am. So me having this crown, it's to let everyone know. Be yourself. I'm extroverted. Sure. I love people. I love loud. I'm not mindful when I love because I'm
1: too.
3: Human. You know, I love loud.
1: Yeah.
3: So just be you. Be yourself. You don't need to limit yourself. Yeah. Be who you are.
1: Yeah. How is Limpopo treating you from KZN to here?
3: To be quite honest, I'm so sure the judges that I am Fundiswa, a girl from KZN in a small town called Dannhauser.
1: Okay.
3: It is really important for me to show them who I really am. So me having this crown, it's to let everyone know. Be yourself. I'm extroverted. Sure. I love people. I love loud. I'm not mindful when I love because I'm
1: me
3: human.
1: Too.
3: You know, I love loud.
1: Yeah.
3: So just be you. Be yourself. You don't need to limit yourself. Yeah. Be who you are.
1: Yeah. How is Limpopo treating you from KZN to here?
3: To be quite honest, I'm so excited. I was really excited coming here. One of the reasons I came here was because of the diversity.
1: Yeah.
3: I know Limpopo is really diverse.
1: Sure.
3: So I'm in love. I'm in love with the place, I'm in love with the culture, I'm in love with literally everything. Mm-hmm. I mean, to be Zulu and to be in another province where there are less Zulu people is just really prideful. Mm-hmm. And how people embrace other people. You know, you pass someone by the street, they're like, uyakhuluma, asikhulume mina. And I'm like, okay, come on, let me teach you a little bit
1: of Zulu. It's home,
3: it's home. It's home, away from home.
1: Sure.
3: I'm really glad, it's really nice.

0: I'm glad you're loving it as well.
1: Yeah.
0: Mutokwayes.
2: Yeah.
0: Let's talk. I mean, okay. There are a lot of things that, you know, I think this platform encourages you guys to challenge, maybe social norms, it may be whatever it is. For you, this, you know, winning this, what does it mean on a daily going forward, you know, in terms of challenging all the societal ills that we have?
2: I would say authenticity.
0: Sure.
2: You have to be authentic and stay true to yourself. There are a lot of things going on the socials. They're saying a lot of things, but you just have to be true to yourself. Be authentic. Mm. Don't forget who you are and just embrace yourself, man.
0: Yeah.
2: As Miss UL has already said, just embrace yourself. Mm-hmm. Be yourself.
0: Mm-hmm. Yes. Authenticity is key.
2: Yes.
0: I mean, I see it in all of you.
2: Yeah.
0: You know, it's exciting as well. Mpo,
3: yes.
0: I mean... you never thought you'd win, but you have won now. And I think that means so much to you. It means something to you.
3: Yes.
0: What does the future look like in terms of pageantry? I know it might be big to ask right now, but are you planning on going on a lot more competitions? What does that look like for you?
3: For me, pageantry, I've really thought about it immediately after winning. That are you really willing to go forward and... join other pageantries, and to be honest, with the look of things, and I might be expanding this talent.
0: Sure.
3: Because it has really helped me pageantry. It comes in terms of balancing my social life and academics.
0: Mm.
3: You know, I've developed a new skill of being disciplined and enjoying and engaging with new people. It's one of the most important things that I've actually gained throughout this journey.
0: Yeah.
3: And I'm willing to expand more to other pageantries.
0: Yeah. I mean, no man is an island. We
3: yeah.
0: need the community.
3: Yes.
0: We need people, right?
3: Exactly, exactly.
0: What would you say to, you know, any student who's listening right now, or rather anyone, young or old, who wishes to be in this kind of a platform? What would you say as word of encouragement?
3: Oh, yeah. Especially when it comes to males, it is very difficult for a male to stand up and say, I want to join a pageantry, because
0: mm-hmm.
3: there's a lot that is happening there. In the society, pageantry are regarded as for girls thing, you understand?
0: Yeah.
3: But I would like to encourage that individual person to just join the pageantry. It is actually an opportunity to expand your knowledge. You get an opportunity to think critically
0: mm-hmm.
3: under pressure. You get an opportunity to have the self-confidence
0: yeah.
3: within you. And that's something that I've gained, to be honest. There's a lot that I've gained so far, and learning how to work with people, teamwork, and learning how to obey rules and all those things. So I will literally encourage that individual to actually join the page and then join this kind of platforms, because it exposes you to a lot of things.
0: Exposes you.
3: Yes.
0: My cheeks are hurting from smiling. I mean, the energy in the room is just amazing. I love it. Guys, 25 minutes after 2 o'clock, this is still the Midday Experience. We're chilling with Mr. Miss and Mystic UL, and we are just having a chat, a congratulatory chat with them, and just to find out how they're feeling. Wundisa, KZN girly, tell me, what does the future look like for you? Miss Universe, kind of, what does that look like?
1: To be quite honest, I mean, it's really amusing, because all of us, it's our first experience.
0: Yeah.
3: Yes.
1: And to be quite honest, let me just shout out to the task team. I mean, I came with a zero experience.
0: Yeah.
1: I didn't know what a T-pose was. How do I stand? How do I
0: don't
1: wave?
0: Know what that is.
1: This is a really weird pose whereby you stand with your feet and mm-hmm. you make a T just for to look representable. So I really don't want to lie. I'm really excited
0: mm-hmm.
1: when it comes to the future, because as one of the judges asked me, Ugutim, why is it fit that you, why is it that you fit for this crown?
0: Yeah.
1: I'm like, it's really painful sometimes when you want to reach out and you don't know the right people. And I think Tefrailty is one of the things that I needed for me to be able to reach out.
0: Sure.
1: I mean, the right people at the right place for at the right time also. So for me, with this crown, I'll be able to reach out more, because like philanthropy is my thing, to be quite honest. Ngiyabathanda, I love people. I love engaging with people.
3: Mm.
1: I love reaching out. That is my love language,
0: yeah.
1: to be quite honest. So for the future, I definitely am looking into doing things, more especially together as a collective and also as an individual. It's really interesting. So,
0: I love it. Beautiful.
3: Yes.
0: For you, what's the future like, Chantel?
2: Oh my God, the future is bright for
0: me.
2: Same as Fundi. So when I went there to join the pageant, I didn't know anything. No T-pose. I didn't know anything
0: Why
2: at
0: is
2: all.
0: That? Yeah.
2: Oh, it's how we stand. Like, I didn't know how to stand. I
0: yeah.
2: didn't know. I didn't even know how to answer questions, honestly.
0: Of course.
2: But we were trained.
0: Mm.
2: And today I stand here as Mystic Madam UL. I was able to answer the question on stage. And thanks. Also, shout out to the task team.
0: Yeah.
2: Yeah, I love them.
3: Definitely, yeah. We all do love Toast Team. Yes.
0: They did a wonderful job. Look at how you guys turn out like. For your first time, I'm really impressed. It's amazing as well. I'm going to put you in a spotlight. I'll start with you, Mpo. Just describe yourselves in three words. What would you say?
3: I think for me, it's confidence and intellectual. And I think also the fact of kindness. And these three words, they just describe actually my journey in Mr. University, winning Mr. University of Limpopo 2026. I was kind to my other to my contestant, intellectual in terms of learning how to answer questions, and I was able to grasp that and now I was able to answer. And in terms of confidence, I took the courage that no one else out there could have done, that stood in front of the stage and competed in this competition. So these three words literally mean the journey of me winning this competition.
0: You just touched my heart because you got to embrace something that is quite important, and that is kindness.
3: Yes.
0: Thank you so much. Fundiswa.
1: I think real.
0: Yeah.
2: Loud.
0: Uh-huh.
1: And extroverted, but to be quite honest, real just sums everything up.
0: Yeah.
1: I'm not scared to be who I am. I'm not scared to be controversial at sometimes. I mean, it's really important to be who you are. And me being who I am, just being loud and being myself got me the crown. The crowd was impressed. The judges were impressed because I was myself, which is something I always encourage. Be yourself anytime, any time of the day. Do not try and imitate any other individual.
0: Of course.
1: Because there could only be one Fundiswa.
0: Of course.
1: And you could only... sure to be real.
0: Yeah, why would you want to waste your time pretending to be someone else?
1: I mean, that's a job.
0: Chantel, describe yourself in three words, please.
2: Yes, I'm a winner.
0: Yeah.
2: I'm a leader. Yeah. And I'm also kind. I'm a leader because I believe that as a leader, I'm a leader now, I should make decisions that like unpopular when I'm required to, or decisions that not everyone is going to be comfortable with.
0: Yeah.
2: I'm a winner because I believe that being a winner is not because I'm wearing the sash and there's a crown on my head, but because I understand the responsibilities that comes with winning. And also being kind is so important, guys. I believe that being kind can create a change in someone's life, like a ripple effect in someone's life.
0: Yeah.
2: You don't know. You come across different people every day. There's a word called Sonda that means it's the realization that everyone you come across, you meet, has the same life as complex or vivid as yours. So being kind is important.
0: Guys, I love each and every one of you. Thank you so much for coming. You just made my day. This is the highlight of my day, by the way. Thank you so much, and congratulations once more. And that's how we wrap up the conversation right here on Radio Turf, the Midday Experience show. Yeah, it's amazing. I'm touched, you know. They're beautiful people, and I see why they took the titles home. It just makes so much sense. Stick around, and let's go and find out what's happening around us in terms of the news. Good afternoon.

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1: Thank you, Noel. In our half past two news headlines, Mayor Councillor Mamidou Bidefo urges women to lead, empower others, and fight GBV. And UberX discontinuation raises concerns in Limpopo. In other news, NSFAS under scrutiny over 5.1 billion in proper funding. Catch this and more at 3 o'clock.
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Keep it locked.

All right, and that was a beautiful double play. We had a beautiful sound from Alex Dion, Chingalinga featuring Jason Derulo, and of course we had LMI with 100. Beautiful sounds right here on the Media Experience Show. We're wrapping up the show. It's getting old. Only left with less than 20 minutes for us to be together, and I hope you're still having fun. You're having a great time, and thank you so much for being here till now from wherever you may be listening from. My name is Nell, and I'd like to say thank you to Kabelo Mashiani for coming through with the headlines updates at 2:30. Catch you at the top of the hour at 3:00. That being said as well, it's time for you and I to just, you know, talk about what's happening around campus so that you get to miss nothing. And I'm so excited to announce that D Block, which is the center of student counseling and development, together with the Department of Psychology, they are bringing to you the MTQ Plus guest lecture. It will be happening this Thursday, the 20th of August, from 12:00 midday till 1:30, and it will be happening at Old Senate Chamber, the old admin fourth floor. So you need to RSVP if you're going, so do check your emails so that you can do that. Just so that you know the theme, it's how mindset shapes resilience, well-being and performance, and its relevance to psychology, counseling and everyday life. There will be a guest speaker, Doak, which is the CEO of AQR International. So I think it's going to be so much exciting. There's a lot to learn, there's a lot to take home, a lot to indulge on. And should you have any inquiry, whatever that you need to know, you can just inquire with Mzanyana Makhatlhela. That is Mzanyana Makhatlhela, right? At mzanyana.makhatlhela@ul.ac.za, or call him on 015-268-3942. That is 015-268-3942 or 015-268-3505. That's all that I had for you in terms of your community desk. And let's go and have fun. Let's go and learn. Let's go and indulge on Thursday at Old Senate Chamber, Old Admin 4th Floor. Yeah, don't forget to RSVP. That being said as well, we'll be making our way out of the studio. But before you do that, you know every day we get to catch up with the Route 326 just to know what's happening from 326. You should be here when they're here so that you get to miss nothing as well. 076-914-0815. Let me know how your day's going. I'm about to leave. Whom are you choosing? Catch Gold, Mayi, just for you.

education stakeholders who have demonstrated commitment to teaching, inspired excellence, and contributed to improving learner outcomes. The awards aim to celebrate excellence and dedication in education while highlighting the importance of strengthening South Africa's education system. Recapping on the top story, Capricorn District Municipality Executive Mayor Kansala Mamidupita IV has called on women to take their rightful place in leadership, business, and community development. That's all for this hour.

0: 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are you
1: no I'm fine now
0: I'm doing fine as well okay I'm trying I don't know if I'm fine
1: you're not fine
0: I don't think I sound okay
1: you are not I can tell
0: Ine?
1: Yeah.
0: But I'm excited for the show. Ki here for a tillage.
1: Yeah. Ron. You have to show up. You don't have a choice. You have to show up.
0: Of course. Of course. Are you fine?
1: I am fine. You too.
0: Okay. All right. Really, we do have entertainment for us right this afternoon.
1: Yeah. 16:45.
0: All right. 16:45. It is entertainment news. Hope you are going to come to the area. Poraro re go gona today in history rena yeme ka sepogo se se fumile go tetela go ne motheletsi re lebellela letjatji le la le sumesi swai August go me ka metsetso ya masubere so go tja go iriela ya 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

0: where it will be located closer to the densely populated West Coast region of Cape Town. Now, the MK and Zipra formally announced that they had formed a military alliance. So in other events, Umkhonto weSizwe, the military wing of the African National Congress and the Zimbabwean People's Revolution, formally announced that they had been formed, they had formed actually a military alliance. Now, the guerrillas clashed with Rhodesian and South African forces in Wenki and, you know, Sipolilo campaign in Rhodesia. Now, their fighting ability amazed their enemies, as they thought it was going to be a cat and mouse clash. So the conflict lasted until late 1968, and observers believe that it sent a strong message to the Rhodesian and South African governments that guerrilla warfare would soon engulf the region. And that is how we close out today in history. All this from South African History Online. Of course, this segment is back again tomorrow at 15:23. When we get back, it's Confidence with your weather updates.
1: This August, Radio Turf joins the rest of South Africa in commemorating the historic 1956 Women's March. On the 9th of August 1956, more than 20,000 women of all races marched to the Union Buildings in Pretoria to protest the unjust apartheid pass laws that forced black women to carry passports controlling where they could live and work. This movement was led by courageous women such as Lillian Ngoyi, Helen Joseph, Rahima Musa and Sophia Williams de Bruyn, amongst others. They delivered petitions with more than 100,000 signatures to the then Prime Minister and stood together in silence for 30 minutes in a powerful act of courage and unity. As we honor their legacy throughout Women's Month, we also renew our commitment to building a better future by ending gender-based violence, closing the gender pay gap, empowering women, and ensuring every girl child has access to quality education and equal opportunities. 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

0: 28 minutes from the hour 3, and it's time for your weather update. Mangkwe 9 degrees, 27 degrees, temperature sunny. Polokwane 9 degrees, 28 degrees, temperature sunny. Sishihu 9 degrees, 28 degrees, temperature sunny. Mokopane 9 degrees, 29 degrees, temperature sunny. Sibaye 9 degrees, 27 degrees, temperature sunny. Tsanini 10 degrees, 27 degrees, temperature sunny. Lebowahomu 12 degrees, 28 degrees, temperature sunny. And that's how your weather is looking today.
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1: 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In our 3:30 news headlines, Electricity and Energy Minister Dr. Hosien Tsora Mokgopa outlines South Africa's revised electricity pricing policy. And Collins Chabane Municipality launches a project to repair rain-damaged roads. In other news, Mayor Councillor Mamidou Pitefo urges women to lead, empower others, and fight the GBF. Catch this and more at 4 o'clock.
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2: And in your sports updates, this hour we start off with football news. Alana Pirates head coach Tselamo Wadu says Patrick Masongani is a very big role to play for the Buccaneers following Relebogile Mofokeng's departure. Mofokeng left the Buccaneers to join a... ...hit the team over the last couple of seasons. Many thought Pirates would struggle without him this season. However, speaking after his side's 3-0 victory over Chippa United this past weekend, Owadu said that Dito can help Pirates this campaign. Everybody who understands football, who knows football, can see fantastic quality in Dito Patrick Maswanganyi. And meanwhile, Cristiano Ronaldo believes this year is probably his last as a professional footballer. The 41-year-old Portuguese superstar said in an interview with Vogue magazine published on Sunday. Ronaldo, who has established his place amongst football's all-time great with more than 950 goals for the club and country, had previously spoken of retiring soon or within 1 or 2 years. This is probably my last year of football, and I want to leave a spectacular legacy, told Vogue, saying his future after football was all mapped out. Here's more.
3: It's probably his last year of football, as he detailed his thoughts on retirement in an interview with Vogue. Ronaldo said, "I've my future all mapped out. I have so many things to keep me busy. To tell you just one thing is hard. Because football could leave a big hole, you have to fill your time in various ways, not just one. And you also have more fun, travel more, because after all, it's been 25 years with a lot of sacrifice."
2: And as we conclude with your rugby, the Griekers and Cheetahs remain level on points at the top of the Currie Cup table for the second weekend in a row. Though the Bulls have now fallen out of the running for a playoff, Blacks 62-52 in a 17-try thriller at the Loftus Festival on Sunday. The Bulls produced an incredible fight back from a 42-point deficit, 59-17, scoring 5 of their 8 tries in the second half to close the gap, but it was not to be. A bonus point in defeat only took them to 4 on the table after 5 straight losses, meaning qualifying for the top 4 is mathematically impossible. And that is all from your sporting desk for now. Catch more of your sports at 4.
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1: Right, relative markets in 30 seconds. Rand to the dollar is trading at 16.20 with a 0.1% increase. Rand to the pound is trading at 21.93 with a 0.2% increase. And finally, rand to the euro is trading at 18.76 with a 0.2% increase. That's all from your markets in 30 seconds.
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0: Amaza, Rhythm of Love is the name of the sound. Before that, I played you Vigra Deep by Rebeja featuring Mahu right here on the station that listens to the people. Happy Tuesday, and hope you are enjoying a Tuesday wherever you are listening from. Ole gae, ole mushumo, ole tseleng ya gago, ile tshele ya gago, ke leboga tshelo ya gago. Mosgareng wa lekgono. 10 minutes before 4. Good afternoon to you. We're just wrapping up the first hour of the show. Thank you so much for tuning in. Thank you so much for choosing us this afternoon. But of course, before we do that, we get into the question that we are asking you this afternoon. And, you know, Jatsi Lekgono, Ornaga Ujokwa Ujagwena Muteleji, what's one thing you wish you were better at? You're one of our Norman. I can actually improve here. I get comfortable when it comes to this thing. Communicating or waking up early, you know, dancing, singing. Confidence. Mine is singing.
1: Same.
0: And I love singing, but I'm so bad.
1: Even myself, I love singing so much to a point where I even feel jealous. They know how to sing. Like, why?
0: So, do you why think? Me? Do you think? Because you're saying you wish you could get better, guy. Do you think it's something that you can learn and actually get better at, singing, like?
1: Yeah, I feel like you can learn, but somehow I just feel like it's something that you're born with. It's a talent.
0: True, 100%. That's what I think too. But so, if I sing every day, you know, I can actually get better.
1: Yeah, you can. You can get better. Mara talente ki talente, my friend.
0: Okay, what else?
1: Singing and what? And cooking.
0: I was about to say that. confidence. We're trouble. We're a problem.
1: Come on, eh? Yeah, and cooking. Yeah, I don't know how to cook.
0: I don't know, but I think we once said this. Sorry, only know how to cook rice. Or was it me?
1: It's you.
0: It was me.
1: Yeah.
0: So when I can't cook anything at all.
1: Come on, you do rice?
0: Noodles.
1: I can.
0: Noodles.
1: For spaghetti, I do.
0: Oh, you can. As long as you won't go to bed hungry. For me, it's, barking, I've mentioned singing. Cooking.
1: Dancing. Do you know dancing, how to dance?
0: With dancing.
1: Yeah.
0: You can dance. And I dance, but I can't dance. I don't know if it makes sense.
1: You I'm dance, but you can't dance.
0: Yes, I can't compete.
1: Nah, it's understandable.
0: Can you?
1: Yeah, I can. Girl, pala, I do.
0: Ballet? Ballet or vinyla, my piano.
1: Yeah, my piano. I can dance, my piano.
0: You should teach me.
1: I will teach you.
0: I don't have to go for lessons anywhere else, because when you are here.
1: I will definitely teach you. I can dance.
0: Yeah. All right. Something that you wish you were better at. Communicating confidence. I think it's one of those important things, say Lord. If you realize you're in a relationship or even if you realize I'm really bad when it comes to communicating.
1: Mara, don't you think that it depends on the person you're talking to?
0: Does it?
1: Yeah.
0: So you
1: I feel like everyone can communicate. Everyone knows how to communicate, but it depends on who you are talking to.
0: So since it depends, are you saying you can fake be
1: on A?
0: Okay, should you have a teleji? Robotech, 0769 4815. 0769 4815. Kuna morarna ya WhatsApp. You can.

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0: Radio Turf 103.8 FM, the station that listens to the people. Sushi Somnandi is the name of the song that I played you. Yele gore ere amogetse sirepeng se sa bobedi sa lena lo la 3 to 6 lena itumeleng wa gadipila. Thank you so much for tuning in. And now we're just about to get into that conversation. Yego tsepitse yona motheletsi with Walk SA, who is an actor and musician. Of course, he is joining us on the line. Walk SA, good afternoon to you, my brother. How are you? All right, thank you for that. So for someone hearing your name for the first time, who is Walk SA? Tell us a little bit about yourself and where you're from.
1: Walk SA insizwa ezalwa lapha esigodini sokwaNongoma kwaMandlakazi kwamatshekethi isigodi eKZN. 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But igama lami impela uLindani Sibongo kaMhlongo.
0: And why did you specifically choose the stage name Walk SA?
1: Nisukela from ngisemncane bengijwayele ukwenza ama motivation arapathu ukuguguzela abantu abasha ukuthi isama South African kubalekile ukuthi sizakhele awethu ama brand njengabantu abamnyama abase South Africa. 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
1: From sorry, the young age, I think it's around young 7 years. But we starting ba professionally ng music age of 14 years in Singapore sis mang alangela makhawaya na bo maso TV from 14 years ukuzana mang awuthatha serious.
0: All right, ke bona metsotso tshukile le semetlano go tsa go iri ya bone re tsena fa le work as le gore mothelethi ke modira ga tsi gape le musician bo sa tse bolela gore o thomletse tjambino a sana le mogela ye shupa go mme aba felletse a utsha serious ka mengwa ga yela ye le sume. And so you're not only a musician but you're also an actor. Which came first for you, music or acting?
1: Kakhulukazi music, because of music, I'm the one all right here. We message and so we deliver a band dream. But acting is a calling. Acting is a calling. I've seen that in China, but it's a calling.
0: All right, love that. And for those who want to follow you, just before we wrap our conversation, for those who want to follow your journey, you know, support your music and keep up with your acting work, where can they find you?
1: Wonke ama platform ngikhona ku social media, from ku Facebook, Instagram, Twitter, including TikTok. Ngitholakala ngu @WorkSA. Wonke ama platform manje nje @WorkSA izobuyakwazi ukungithola, even nakuma phone number ke 0721030 60 0721030 60. Inamba yami phone ke makukhona la umuntu ufuna ukubuka khona.
0: All right, Woga say, because of time, I'm afraid we just have to pack it up. But thank you so much, man, for making time to have a conversation with us this afternoon.
1: Thank you so much. Ngiyabonga kakhulu. I appreciate kakhulu. 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
0: 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That's our WhatsApp line. You can also send us your voice notes there. 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

0: photograph was being used to body shame her at a time where she was going through a very difficult period.
1: Imagine.
0: So she questioned why women continue to tear each other down, particularly during Women's Month, when the focus should be on supporting and empowering one another. So Lamez also made it clear that she does not want to give the situation more energy. Instead, she says her focus is on healing, taking care of herself, and spending time with the people she loves.
1: Mm. That's nice. I think you... No, I'm talking about what she said, or yeah, she chose to wear that way, and she was comfortable with how she looked, you know, with the stretch marks, you know, because not a lot of women are comfortable with that, but to actually come out and show that, it's bravery. And I'm glad she's standing up for herself now. I'm going to exercise, I'm going to do what I want. Yeah. That's how she is.
0: And I feel like stretch marks, they are completely fine.
1: Yeah.
0: They are normal.
1: It's normal for women to have them.
0: Why are you surprised? Why are you surprised? It's normal. Stretch marks.
1: Bullying. You remember what happened to Nkosazana's daughter?
0: Yeah.
1: And it said how she... I don't know if maybe she has been planning to, you know, work on her body or what.
0: Yeah.
1: But I think she did it immediately after what...
0: Yeah, she's gaining weight. What?
1: And now even Lady Postjara right now, it's like, here I am, like... Ring, no.
0: And the fact that she lost weight now, ne?
1: Mm.
0: Mara, they are still bullying her.
1: They are. So at this point, I'm starting to think it's no longer about when I say, let me just, in this case, celebrity or as a person. It's about the other person. Keep personality. They're just like that. They're just bullies. And so get comfortable with how you look.
0: Exactly. Anyways, another story is about K-Chelo. So K-Chelo reflects on his accident. Limpopo artist who's K-Chelo, Nikala Limpopo, Lihlokonololo Khinana, has sparked an emotional conversation online after reflecting on the car accident he survived and how the experience may have influenced his music. So in social media post, K-Chelo said that if he had never been involved in an accident, there would not be a song titled Chocolate Gaga. So he admitted that he still cannot figure out whether the accident was a blessing or something else. So his fans responded with messages of support, with one saying there had been a reason he survived and that his music could give hope to people going through difficult times. And another fan who had also been involved in a car accident said that they could relate to K-Chelo and the song. Others thanked him for continuing to make music and encouraged him to keep pushing. So the reaction shows just how deeply personal experiences can influence an artist's music and how those experiences can, you know, connect with listeners who have faced similar struggles.
1: Mm.
0: Yeah, you know, I just feel like, I had no idea, Uri, that song Chocolate Gaga, the accident was behind it.
1: Oh, okay, the motivation behind the song.
0: I had no idea.
1: Linda, I'm not gonna lie, Linda. So you know the song?
0: I do, and I love it so much. I do. I love it, but I had no idea, to be honest with you.
1: Okay, so you do listen to
0: Likompo.
1: Likompo.
0: Yeah, I do.
1: Do you have a favorite part about the song? Your favorite part, you know, that you love?
0: Chorus.
1: Chorus.
0: Yeah. But say. I can't.
1: Alinda Mung. But yeah, I'm glad he's okay.
0: Yeah.
1: He's okay, and that's what matters. And of course, Linda Akimublemirare. Obviously, the accident, but I think it was a blessing in disguise.
0: But did he sing the song Kasipedi Itu?
1: Yeah?
0: The song Asispedi.
1: Yeah, there's a verse. Your papa and it's a bed. Chocolate.
0: So, Azzi, it doesn't connect. Does it connect? Accident. No, I don't understand because Lisbeth.
1: Lyrics.
0: Yeah.
1: Oh, I don't know the lyrics. I only know one verse, Yabapagadna, and Chocolate Igaya. Those parts. Only.
0: Oh, okay.
1: Okay, yeah, our realm, I got it.
0: Yeah. Thank you so much for listening. I will come back tomorrow, same time, same place, with more updates from the world of entertainment. But it's time for myself to love and leave you. Ah.
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0: Tsobela wa bolelang ke the one and only le bone maberete e be ke re mo godinge ya basadi ke rata go lakaletsa basadi ka moka a very happy women's month ke re ke tlokomelele ke thateng le rateng le bana ba lena le tlokomeleng sechaba jole ka ge lena le bo mmase chaba ba rena ba Africa. 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
4: Top stories this hour: objections to provisional voters' roll close today at 5 p.m. And Agriculture Minister Willie Okampa calls for stronger agricultural value chains during Modimolle visit. Thank you, Team Route 326, and good afternoon. Community members and stakeholders had until now at 5 p.m. to lodge objections to the provisional voters' roll ahead of the 2026 local government elections. The Independent Electoral Commission, IEC, published the provisional voters' roll last week for public inspections ahead of the 4th of November elections. According to the electoral timetable, the IEC will consider, investigate and determine all objections by the 24th of August. The chief electoral officer is expected to certify the final voters' roll on the 26th of August. IEC Limpopo senior outreach officer Simon Tobagale says an electronic version of the provincial voters' roll is available for the inspection at all IEC offices. Tobagale has more.
5: The Electoral Commission is reminding the public and all prospective contestants about key activities on the 2026 local government elections timetable. Objections to the provisional voters' roll close today, 18 August at 5 p.m. All objections received will be considered and determined by the Commission by 24 August, with the final voters' roll scheduled for certification on 26 August 2026.
4: Agriculture Minister Willie Okampa has called for a stronger and more diversified agricultural value chain during his engagement with agricultural leaders, mega farmers and Sampada in Modimolle, Limpopo today. Okampa commended Sampada for supporting more than 1,000 local livelihoods and stressed the importance of strengthening every part of the agricultural value chain from production and processing to exports. The minister also toured the Vulcan Slaughtering and Export Facility, highlighting the importance of value addition and access to markets in creating jobs, attracting investment and supporting sustainable livelihoods. Ogampo said stronger links across the agricultural sector are essential for building a more resilient industry and expanding economic opportunities. Meanwhile, Electricity and Energy Minister Dr. Hosion Soramokgopa has outlined South Africa's revised electricity pricing policy as the country moves beyond the era of load shedding. The minister said electricity affordability has now become one of the biggest energy challenges for households, businesses and government. The revised policy aims to modernize the national electricity pricing framework and align it with the recent energy sector reforms. It will also move the country towards cost-reflective electricity tariffs while protecting low-income households and supporting industries facing financial pressure. The policy is scheduled to be gazetted for public comment on Friday. Ramokgopa on the clip.
6: The Energy Action Plan, we have been able to ensure that we are able to turn the corner. And I'm confident that we are going to maintain this momentum going into the future, and we'll speak of load shedding in past tense. And then the second question that got to confront us once we successfully dealt with the challenge of the deficit in the aggregate supply versus the aggregate demand, what we...
4: In other news, Collins Chabani Municipality has launched the Digeregere project to repair roads and clean streets damaged by heavy rains. The project is targeting Ward 6 and 4 in the Hlanganani cluster, with similar work planned for Wards 28 and 29 in the Saselamani cluster and Wards 11 and 12 in the Vuwani cluster. Mayor Shadrack Maluleke says the municipality has taken responsibility for repairing roads damaged by heavy rains late last year and earlier this year. The municipality will first clean 5 of the most severely damaged streets in its cluster before expanding the work to other areas. Traditional leaders will assist in identifying streets that require urgent attention, while the municipality will return to complete repairs on the remaining roads. Recapping on the top story, community members and stakeholders had until now at 5 p.m. to lodge objections to the provisional voters' roll ahead of the 2026 local government elections. That's all for this hour. Catch your next bulletin since the baby at 6 o'clock with Bohlalo Ramoela. For Radio Turf News, I am Kabelo Mashiani.
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8: A huge shout out to Kabelo for the last English bulletin. Coming up in your sports updates, Devon Titus bids emotional farewell to Stellenbosch FC. Barcelona reach out a deal with Manchester City to sign Rodri. And Kitchoff reveals a box week from hell ahead of the All Blacks test. These are other sports making headlines at 5:30.
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7: And in news. In your sports updates, this hour we start off with football news. Orlando Pirates head coach Atsalamo Adu says Patrick Maswanganyi has a very big role to play for the Buccaneers following Relebo Khelemo Fokeng's departure. Mofokeng left the Buccaneers to join a Belgian outfit Union Saint-Gilloise during the off-season. And with him having carried the team over the last couple of seasons, many thought Pirates would struggle without him this season. However, speaking after his side's 3-0 victory over Chippa United this past weekend, Owadu said Tito can help Pirates this campaigner. Everybody who understands football, who knows football, can see fantastic quality in Patrick Maswanganyi, who Owadu told the media at Kings Park Stadium on Sunday. And meanwhile, Cristiano Ronaldo believes this year is probably his last as a professional footballer. The 41-year-old Portuguese superstar said in an interview with Vogue magazine published on Sunday. Ronaldo, who establishes a place amongst football's all-time greats with more than 950 goals for the club and country, had previously spoken on retiring soon or within 1 or 2 years. "This is probably my last year of football, and I want to leave a spectacular legacy," he told Vogue, saying his future after football was all mapped out. Here's more.
8: He detailed his thoughts on retirement in an interview with Vogue. Ronaldo said, "I've my future all mapped out. I have so many things to keep me busy. To tell you just one thing is hard. Because football could leave a big hole, you have to fill your time in various ways, not just one. And you also have more fun, travel more, because after all, it's been 25 years.
7: And as we conclude with the rugby, the Griekers and Cheetahs remain level on points at the top of the Currie Cup table. For the second week in a row, though, the Bulls have now fallen out of the running for a playoff spot with two regular season's games remaining. This is after the Cheetahs beat the Bulls 62-52 in a 17-try thriller at Loftus Versfeld on Sunday. The Bulls produced an incredible fight back from a 42-point deficit 59-17, scoring 5-4 for their 8 tries in the second half to close the gap, but it was not to be. A bonus point in defeat only took them to 4 on the table after 5 straight losses, meaning qualifying for the top 4 is mathematically impossible. And that is all from your sporting desk for this afternoon. Catch more of your sports with Nehemiah on the Papadi. For Radio TF Sports, I am Sfiso, aka Slim, the franchise player, the coolest on the airwaves. 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
1: Hey yo, this is Busisa, aka Her Majesty the Queen. 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

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That's just for us. 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That's why we go to Thug Mansion. 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
7: This August, Radio Tab joins the rest of South Africa in commemorating the historic 1956 Women's March. 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

nurses, police officers, security guards, all those who keep the night alive. 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
1: feel the rhythm of passion with the wings of love your dedicated romantic music show where emotions meets melody a space for real conversations about love and relationships Monday to Thursday from 9 p.m. to 12 midnight on Radio Turf, the station that listens to the people. 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

0: pardon me. 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Here, sit down, get comfortable. Yeah. How long have we known each other? About 10 months? Yeah, I think it's, yeah. You and John are real tight, aren't you? Yeah. Oh, is that an engagement ring? Oh, congratulations. Oh, he slipped it on your finger last night, huh? He's the luckiest man in the world, you know? He should be real proud to have someone like you. Oh, yeah, what I wanted to talk to you about is... Well, there's something that's been bugging me for about 5 months. And I've been carrying it around with me. And it's getting heavier and heavier every day. And, you know, it's almost to the boiling point. I have to get it off my chest. Yeah. I'm not trying to be fresh or anything because I know you're John's girl, but I just have to tell you this. You see, I have a great deal of respect for you. I'm not being, you know...
1: Eh hona le go shengwe ta mongwe ere ere ba sali ba mo latela wa bona ba re ba
0: I'm gonna take you back to my childhood anyway. See, we had quite a big family. We went, you know, very rich. Sometimes we lived from day to day. But one thing we did do, we went to church every Sunday. You know, mama took us to church. And I was in the choir too. Yeah, I sang a little bit then. Sunday school.

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Liquid D. That is very, that is a fairy tale, the reprise. Isaac Hayes also came through with I am accused. Beautiful songs, absolute melodies, the music, of course, but that talks to your heart and soul. Ladies and gentlemen, let me take this opportunity to welcome you all to another edition of The Wings of Love.

Abroad, yeah, but let me take this opportunity to welcome you all to another edition of the Weeks of Love, brought to you with nothing but tons of love, relationship advice, intimacy issues. Yep, with yours truly, the captain himself, yep, first lemon is the name. Yep, you and us will be doing this call ready from now till the hour 12 midnight. Hope you had a fantastic day and you are most definitely, yep, enjoying your evening. Yep, we do come to you live from the University of Limpopo, our Teflaba campus. It is where we're at. Mr. Mogana, thank you so much, yeah, for holding it down from 7 up until the 9. And of course, a big shout out to all the presenters who came through to your ear on this beautiful Tuesday. And of course, yeah, but ladies and gents, up next, yep, a quick one, 9:30, the 7th song dedication playlist, 10 o'clock, they're looking at the second half of the show, what topic of the night? 9:30, your love concert till the hour 11, and of course, the third hour of the show, your bedroom sounds, your foreplay, no forgetting as well as your hookup advice. It is pretty much simple to

0: 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Right, without any further ado, ladies and gentlemen, yep it is 18 minutes, let's quickly pay our bills when we come back. Still got a whole lot of more heading your way. This is The Wings of Love. Good evening.
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0: course, Zeb, look at the time it is. Yep. 29 minutes, yep, heading straight to the hour 10. 31 minutes, just after the hour 9. And that is, of course, Zeb, a million of Fiona, but it kills me. Not forgetting as well, of course, yep, music, yep, that talks to your heart and soul. From Nomfundo Mo with the Umuntuwami. Alright, yep, we're still together up on the station that listens to you and nobody but you. And of course, yep, the show still is, yep, the Wings of Love on Radio Turf 103.8 FM. The station that listens to people. Right, what about now, yep, ladies and gents, it is the time of the show. You and us gonna head straight to the 7-song dedication playlist. Okay, so, right, here's the time of the show. You and us gotta do, you know, just let things be done the way they have to be, right? Don't forget that at about 10 o'clock, you and us will be heading straight to the topic of the night. For now, it's time to dim the lights, turn the volume up, and let the music say what words sometimes can't. And of course, welcome to our sizzling hot night dedications on the Wings of Love with the Captain. And here's to love, desire, and unforgettable memories.
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0: Damn, I miss that voice. Robbie Malinga, Nakhili Khumalo. Hey, Isikhwele. Hey, Jarlus. Are we going to be very careful? Hey, yeah, some of you are good, but some you might even ask yourself, am I in a toxic relationship? You know what? What's that again? Let me not say much. And right before that, Lulu Dikana came through with falling deeper and deeper and deeper into someone's heart. Melinda the vocalist with Emma Kai. Right, it is 13 minutes. Yep, just past to 13 minutes, heading straight to the overtime. Let's quickly pause by this side of pair of bills when we come back. I want us to be happy. Because one thing I know, Horo, I know happy. If you're not happy, you will be happy. Because I'm going to remind you of that one person that can never get. Can never and never, never, ever, ever, ever get off your mind.
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5: 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ICASA. 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

Yeah, and then the things that we do for love, the things that we do for, you know, the heart, the things that we do just to fit in, just because of love. As love is a beautiful thing, love is a sweet thing, love is something that we all need in life. But remember, if you're not ready to compromise and sacrifice, then you are not ready for a relationship. But 9 minutes it is, yeah, but just after the hour 10. Thank you so much for the 7 Soul Dedication Playlist. Right. Homebrewed music. You just made my night, lady. Right. Okay. Topic of the night. On the wings of love. Ish. Yeah, ne? Ish. Yeah. Now, this one is hectic. I'm not quite sure if it's possible. Is it possible, though? Okay. No. Let me just share with you guys the topic of the night. But before I do so, Duduzi Ngube came through with Dear Axiom. We had Robbie Malinga, we had Samita Razanga, we had Lulu Dikana with Falling Deeper, we had Melinda the vocalist with Emma Kaya, we had TT Are Asibe Happy, and of course, you have Amanda Black, Encore featuring Amanda Black with Mina Nawe. 10 minutes after the hour 10, and of course, you have right about now. Okay. All right, let me quickly do this. Rikiti melega fako kufa topic is speeding yana fast. All right, topic yana yel khono kuba topic yana yel show yel khono. Or tonight's topic goes like this: you still say I love you, you still worry about them, you still enjoy their company, you still don't want to lose them. Am I too fast? Rikiti, slow. You still say I love you. You still worry about them when they don't get back to you. You still enjoy their company. There's no urgency to say that about now. You don't want to lose them. You love having them around. But when they touch you, the butterflies are gone. The desire has disappeared. Now things get uncomfortable. Now, here's the million-dollar question. Is it possible that your heart is still in the relationship but your body has already checked out? Wait. Is it possible that your heart is still in the relationship but your body has already checked out? I can see it. You worry about your person. You enjoy company too. Yeah? You don't want to lose this person. Now the question is, so now, is it possible for a relationship how are you going to deal with this? Because you say you love this person, you can't live without them, blah blah blah. Now things get uncomfortable. Because when you touch your partner, the butterflies are gone, the desire has disappeared. So now the million-dollar question here is it possible that your heart is still in the relationship but your body has already checked out? Your body has checked out. What are the signs, though? You know, what can you say? Okay, you know what? More, I'm done. Yeah, I'm done with this relationship. I'm done with whatever that we were doing. Yeah.

0: Yo, I just enjoy the company, but feelings are gone. That's possible. But, okay, fine. The feelings are gone. You enjoy the company. But the question is, do we still call it a relationship, or it's just, I don't know. I can't say friends with benefits, because there are no benefits. There's no feelings there. Yeah, well, we can say friends with benefits. Some, they're just besties with no attachment. Oh, there's no label. I understand that it is possible to enjoy their company, but feelings are gone. That's possible, but, oh, it's just a fling. Fling with no strings attached, but you sing someone. I give you shish, man. Really. I mean, ish. Oh, tickle on me. Oh, ish. Yeah, nah. But what happened to, because the way I see it and the way I feel it, I feel like we're creating something, man. Something's being created here, and I feel like it's like we're creating a ticking bomb, if I put it that way. Alright, let's hold it right there. 15 minutes it is. Okay, Arbon. No strings attached and no feelings, bro. The spark is no longer there. Ah, very child. Yeah. But, okay. Alright. Okay. Ish. Nainda.
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0: This August, Radio Turf joins the rest of South Africa in commemorating the historic 1956 Women's March. On the 9th of August 1956, more than 20,000 women of all races marched to the Union Buildings in Pretoria to protest the unjust apartheid pass laws that forced black women to carry passbooks controlling where they could live and work. This movement was led by courageous women such as Lillian Ngoyi, Helen Joseph, Rahima Musa and Sophia Williams de Bruyn, amongst others. They delivered petitions with more than 100,000 signatures to the then Prime Minister and stood together in silence for 30 minutes in a powerful act of courage and unity. As we honour their legacy throughout Women's Month, we also renew our commitment to building a better future by ending gender-based violence, closing the gender pay gap, empowering women and ensuring every girl child has access to quality education and equal opportunities. From all of us at Radio Turf, we wish every woman a meaningful and inspiring Women's Month. 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

0: You know, sometimes when you love someone and you can't imagine yourself without that person, I always advise people just to swallow your pride and let your heart lead. You know, sometimes we always say that the heart deceives. Yeah, it does. Truth be told, but only you can control it. No one else. That is Brian Adams with Please Forgive Me, and of course, music from Justin Timberlake with Mirrors. Yeah, we're still together on the station that listens to you and nobody but you. Radio 2 103.8 FM, and of course, the show still is The Wings of Love, continuing to serve you with nothing but music that talks to your heart and soul. Of course, yeah, but tonight on The Wings of Love, we are discussing a very intense, you know, topic. You still say you love your partner, you still worry about them, you still enjoy their company, and you still don't want to lose them. But when they touch you, the butterflies are gone. The desire has disappeared. Now things get uncomfortable. Now, is it possible that your heart is still in the relationship but your body has already checked out? Alright, the truth is, love does not always guarantee a smooth journey. Sometimes we discover that, you know, although our heart holds love, our daily, you know, interactions do not spark joy. Sometimes we discover that, you know, although our hearts hold love, our daily, you know, interactions don't spark joy. Perhaps those once, you know, charming habits now irritate you. Or maybe the support you used to count on has morphed into something suffocating. Psychology teaches us that, you know, complex emotions reflect our inner conflicts, learned patterns, personal growth, and the unpredictable evolution of relationships. Now, without understanding the reasons behind this, you know, tangled feelings, it's a challenge to address them, improve communication, or make informed choices about the future. 22 minutes, it is, yeah, but 22 minutes, yeah, but heading straight to the hour 11, 38 minutes, it is, just after the hour 10. And of course, yeah, we're still together on the Wings of Love, on the station that listens to the people. Where I want us to dive more into why I love you, but I don't like you. You know, sensations do appear. I mean, we explore emotional loneliness, personal shifts, personality shifts, toxic behaviors, and, you know, how broken communication fills negative circles. And we're also going to discuss the importance of self-awareness, empathy, and seeking professional help if needed. Why one? All right. When we come back, there's more heading your way. This is The Wings of Love.
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Right, yeah, beautiful stuff. Sweet melodies and music, of course, ever that talks to your heart and soul. And that is music from our 20-tone anniversary. But before that, D'Angelo, Untitled, how does it feel? And of course, yep, serves you with more and more and more music from Savarum with I Don't Wanna Miss You. And of course, yep, Gesani, Folded, Jennifer Hudson, Still Him. And of course, yep, Hendrick with Hero. It is 30 minutes, yeah, but just after the hour 11, yeah, but it's the time of the show where you and us get a history to the bedroom sounds. Be advised that this feature is not for persons under the age of 18. Parental guidance, it is indeed advised. Right. Now, 7 ways to have a positive, you know, masturbation increase, intimacy, and orgasm. First things first, understand your body. Learn what feels comfortable for you at your own pace. This builds confidence and helps you communicate better in the relationship. Stay present, stay mindful. Focus on how your body feels instead of rushing. Being present helps you understand your natural responses way better. Don't depend on unrealistic content. Avoid relying on porn or extreme fantasies. They can distort expectations and make real intimacy feel less satisfying. Go to a natural pace. Just go at a natural pace. Don't rush. Slow down. You know, hence it helps you to develop better control and awareness, which is very much important in real life intimacy. Number five, balance is important. Do it too often. Doing it too often can reduce sensitivity and motivation. Keeping a healthy balance, also maintaining both healthy and emotional connection. Number six, connected to emotional health. Now, think beyond. It's just physical feelings. Healthy intimacy rhythm involves respect, comfort, and emotional safety. Number seven, reflect on your habits. Ask yourself, is this helping me feel better or more in control, or is it becoming a distraction? Positive habits should improve your overall well-being. As we wrap up, you know, with seven ways to have a positive, you know, masturbation and, of course, increase intimacy and orgasm. Number seven, reflect on your habits. Number six, connect it to emotional health. And number five, balance is important. Number four, go to a natural pace. And of course, yeah, but number three, depend on unrealistic content. Number two, stay present. And number one, understand your body. Yeah, but it's the time of the show where you gotta put your faith in your partner. Gents, it is your duty to please that booty, and of course, women, it's your duty to make sure that your man is well sexified. Why not? Oh my. Oh.

your heart and soul. And that is music from Jody, rather Tyrese, with So Sorry. Jody Gill also came through with My. Yes, 6 minutes it is. Yep, heading straight to the Albert Hall. And of course, ladies and gentlemen, kings and queens, it's been a wonderful show, I must say. On a beautiful Tuesday, of course. Up next, yep, it is the Midnight Express team, who will be with you from 12 till the hour 3. Right here on the station that listens to you, and of course, from 3 up until the hour 6, it'll be more of your favorite music. 6 to 9, Mr. Mike and the team on the LA Risers show. 9 to 12, Hari Dushan with Garba Mutapa alongside the team. Now, Ramashapa on the Midnight Express. And of course, yeah, Beauty Milling alongside the Suiso with the crew right there on the Route 326, the energetic show with the energetic hosts. Right, from us, the Wings of Love team, ladies and gentlemen, it has been wonderful being with you. And of course, it has been wonderful. I enjoyed myself. I've learned a whole lot of things due to this content. I hope you did as well. Right. From me, the captain of the airwaves, it has been a wonderful evening, and let's do it again. Oh yes, let's do it again. Yep, let's do it again on Monday. Oh yes, Monday it is. Ladies and gentlemen, love, peace and happiness. And of course, yep, stay blessed. We all need that someone to love. This is me saying much marato to you.

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2: This August, Radio TEF joins the rest of South Africa in commemorating the historic 1956 Women's March. On the 9th of August 1956, more than 20,000 women of all races marched to the Union Buildings in Pretoria to protest the unjust apartheid pass laws that forced black women to carry passports controlling where they could live and work. This movement was led by courageous women such as Lillian Ngoyi, Helen Joseph, Rahima Musa and Sophia Williams de Bruin, amongst others. They delivered petitions with more than 100,000 signatures to the then Prime Minister and stood together in silence for 30 minutes in a powerful act of courage and unity. As we honor their legacy throughout Women's Month, we also renew our commitment to building a better future by ending gender-based violence, closing the gender pay gap, empowering women and ensuring every girl child has access to quality education and equal opportunities. 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